Until the wind I go down to flow it away. There ain't no kind of sexual healing that I would not, should not, or could not do. Let's say this right here. Well, I'm moving down to Florida. And you know that I'm gonna have to potty train the chairman Mao. And I'm gonna make the governor write my doo-doo a letter, child. And then I'm gonna grind me a White Castle slider out of India's sacred cow. Well, I'm going down to Florida, child. And I'm gonna build me the atomic bomb. I'm gonna hold time hostage down in Florida, child. Ain't nobody gonna tell me what to do, stepchild. By this time, I guess you figured out about Florida. Turn the muddy water into Vaseline stained. Maybe making tadpoles the size of Mercury's in Florida. That'd be telling Julio Iglesias what to sing now. Well, whoever said this Sidney Poitier was a blind man. And you were the same of Elvis Presley, too. Cause all the sausages that dance like Ray Bolger on the hood of a car in a traffic jam. No, just the

All right. It is time to beat the Bezoar this evening. My name is Sarah Min, and the station is WCBN-FM Ann Arbor. And this, well, that was Butthole Surfers. This is Matt Mose.

0: Groovosaurus. With your host, Mick.
1: It was an Englishman, the Earl of Sandwich, who invented the portable meal of two slices of bread put together with a rich, flavorful filling. 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And today, more Americans are carrying sandwiches than ever before in history. The fillings for good sandwiches are quite a problem these days, so I want to tell you how to make the ration points you spend for fillings do double duty. Use
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Good evening, Ann Arbor, and welcome to Oxcord Control. This is Mike, and it is 9:03 in the PM here in Ann Arbor. Thanks for joining tonight. We are we're going to go on a little journey this hour, a journey through a fictional relationship heard through song. So I came up with this idea a little bit earlier today. We're going to see if it works. But we're going to test it out anyway. So that was Weezer getting us started with Tired of Sex. And old Rivers there was talking about being a gigolo, trying to settle down. And we're gonna follow this one through the mythical protagonist here throughout the next hour and see where this relationship takes our fabled... I would call them a hero, but that's probably not true, right? But anyway, let's see how it works. So stick around for the next hour or so, and we'll see where we go here in song. Only on 88.3 WCBN FM Ann Arbor.

Little Big Star for you with I'm in Love with a Girl. We heard from Boy prior to that with This is the Beginning. And then Fountains of Wayne getting us started in this set with Someone to Love off the Traffic and Weather record. If you're just tuning in, I'm trying to map out a relationship via song. And hopefully you're getting the gist of it now as you're listening along here. I don't know. I was at a wedding last weekend up in the Poconos, and maybe I just have that on my brain. I don't know. But one of the things that happened at that wedding was they had a harpist. This was an outdoor wedding, sort of out in the middle of the woods, who did an instrumental version of the song I'm about to play next, and it worked really well. And that sort of got me thinking down this whole path for the last week or so. And so without further ado, let's listen to a little Death Cab for Cutie. 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

there's a kick and you give it a hug, 'cause you know you won't like it when there's nothing to do. Check out that rack of his. Look at that row of guitar necks, lined up like eager fillies, outstretched like legs of a

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1: All right, let's run down what we've heard as we've gone through this hypothetical relationship. We just heard from Blanchell doing 23's a Baby off the If You Asked for a Picture record. Blanchell's gearing up to put out a new record here very soon. So if you're digging that, keep an ear out. We heard Hart doing Crazy on You off Dreamboat Annie circa 76. And Fiona Apple with Rack of His off her most recent effort, Fetch the Bolt Cutters. And then going back to 2005 for Death Cab's I Will Follow You Into the Dark. So the way that I've sort of plotted this playlist and vibe here is our fictional protagonist has found love, has gotten together with somebody, they've now had a baby, and off to school they go. Via the White Stripes, We're Gonna Be Friends, here on 88.3 WCBN FM Ann Arbor.

I always love it when a band gives themselves applause. That was Rilo Kiley with arms outstretched off The Execution of All Things. We heard from Ben Folds off his first solo record with Still Fighting It, sort of talking about kids growing up and getting bigger and whatnot, and White Stripes getting us kicked off with the old schoolyard chant, We're Gonna Be Friends. Up next, we are going to listen to another album that Jenny Lewis features on. I'm talking about the Postal Service. They were good for one record. Masterpiece it is. And we're going to listen to the song Nothing Better here on 88.3 WCBN FM Ann Arbor.

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After 2 years, I've played a lot of music, so I expect some special tracks from this year for me tonight to play.

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0: 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For second to last, it was still pretty good. Anyways, okay. Thank you so much for tuning in. I hope everybody has a great night.
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This is Trail Mix. I am your host, Richie. And we just heard The Feeling by Steve Lacy off of his new album, Oh Yeah? There's a question mark at the end. That's why I said it like that. Yeah, today is going to kind of continue on the theme that I try and do every week, which is a little bit of everything. But I kind of realize that even if I'm playing a little bit of everything, I end up playing kind of the same types of music. So I'm going to try and expand on that a little bit, get a little more contemporary, or at least a little more electronic. There's some fun beats in here, some rap, some R&B, some experimental electronic stuff. It's going to be great. I'm going to have a great time. I hope you do as well. We are going to get right back to the music with Elephant Man by Vayuda. Hope you enjoy.

Welcome back to 88.3 WCBN FM Ann Arbor. Let's run through everything we've heard so far. We were just listening to Boyfriend by the Belinda Butchers. Before that, Spring by Saint Etienne. I've played a couple of their songs before. I don't think I've ever played that one on my show. Love it, though. So good. Layered vocals. So much fun. Before that, Spell Number 6 by Part Time. Before that, Hold On by The Internet. Love that album. Hive Mind 2018. Go check it out. And last time we spoke, we were listening to Elephant Man by Vayuda. Let's get into some events here coming up this week. Tomorrow, Monday the 17th at 6 p.m., we've got the Don Giblin Trio featuring Mike Carib and Alex Belhaj at the Detroit Street Filling Station, 300 Detroit Street here in Ann Arbor. That's at 6 p.m. Looking ahead to Tuesday, we've got Gladys Knight, Tuesday the 18th at 7:30 p.m. at the Fisher Theater. That's 3011 East Grand Boulevard in Detroit. What else do we have going on here? Ooh, Thursday. Gonna have to check this one out. Thursday, August 20th, 6:30 p.m., Todd Rundgren at the Royal Oak Music Theater, 318 West 4th Street in Royal Oak. That's at 6:30. Let's get another one in here. Can we get a Friday? Let's see if we can get a Friday. We all like Fridays. Anything local on Friday? Oh, nice. I went to this last year. This Saturday, the Outlaw Music Festival is back, featuring Willie Nelson and family, the Avett Brothers, Lucas Nelson, and other performers. That's going to be at Pine Knob, 33 Bob Seger Drive in Clarkston. I did not know that it was already that time of year. That's going to be a great day of music. That's starting at 3 p.m. this Saturday, the 22nd. As always, the events calendar is brought to you by the locally owned Ann Arbor Observer, providing news and events online at annarborobserver.com, on A2 View, the Observer's weekly newsletter, and in print. You can hear the events calendar every 3 hours on the half hour here on WCBN FM Ann Arbor. Sorry for the voice crack there in the promo. Let's get back to the music. Enough of me talking. We're going to listen to F by Chanel Beads. Going to get into some more kind of fun, chopped hip-hop stuff. Some cool things are going to be going on this second half. And I'll talk to you right before the top of the hour. Hope you enjoy.

like Darth Vader. Oh my fucking gosh, a rapper just threatened me. 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Fake rapper pot pie, one scoop of feta cheese, little blunt ash and a splash of pachastas. Now when these times will at least to me, there's a lot of rappers out there look a lot like Slim Shady. Bubba Sparks, Marky Mark, Asheroff, Kobe. You can take your pale lip and lick the brawn off a brown steed. No color attached, you're latched on the hip hop. A young buck stop, your figures never come back.

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All right, we are almost at the top of the hour here on 88.3 WCBN FM Ann Arbor. Thank you for tuning in to another edition of Trail Mix with me, Richie. Let's run through everything we've heard, and then we will send it off into the sunset, into Radio Babaluma, with one last tune. We just heard Let's Drive to Vegas by Larry June. Two notes on that. First of all, shout out my older sister, Azonde, for showing me Larry June at a young age. Not, like, super young, but I was in high school. Awesome, awesome artist. Great song, insane beat. And I also got the opportunity to see him, I think 3 years ago, at the Fox Theater in Detroit. It was super cool. Great show. I didn't really know what I expected walking into that show, because in my head, he was pretty regional to, like, the West Coast where I grew up, and Detroit really showed out for him, which was super cool. Great show, great artist. Check him out, Larry June. Before that, Knock Knock by Med, Blue, Madlib, and MF Doom. Awesome track. Before that, Run to the Sun by Nerd. I love, like, the early 2000s Nerd, Pharrell, Business. So sweet. Fires me up. And then last time we spoke, we were listening to Operation Kill Chet Hayes by Devin Hendrix. Once again, thank you for tuning in to Trail Mix here on 88.3 WCBN FM Ann Arbor. Last track, EssexHoney.mp3 by Blood Orange. Let's do it. Then it's Radio Babaluma time. Have a good night.

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I'm Greg Bays, and the name of the show is Radio Babaluma, 3 hours of freeform radio that I bring to you each and every Sunday night, Monday morning, beginning at midnight. 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

0: We are rapidly approaching 1 o'clock. It is about 5 minutes before 1 a.m. this Sunday night, Monday morning, and you're listening to WCBN FM Ann Arbor. I'm Greg Bays, host of Radio Babaluma, every Sunday night, Monday morning, 3 hours of freeform radio. We started at midnight with the music of Sun Ra and his Intergalactic Research Orchestra. That was Janice. I took that from The Invisible Shield, a reissue from a couple years back, originally recorded in 1974. Brother Ra, a.k.a. Robert Northern, with Song of the Unseen, from his record, Meditation, a new archival release. Stephen Kogel and Peter Stapleton of the Victor Dimicic Group with Native Waiter, a stripped-down version of the Victor Dimicic Group, or Victor Dimicic Band, classic Native Waiter. That was some music from New Zealand, from Stephen Kogel and Peter Stapleton. This record just recently released on Silk Breeze. Magical Power Mako with Sound Mother Earth from his 1974 LP Super Record. We heard new music from Nom Pluton, Saw the Car Free live from their new record Conditional Bunker. We heard from The Boredoms, a track entitled Number 5 from the collection, or the release, Super Roots Volume 6. Detroit's own Jay Dilla with The Twister, huh? What? From 2006's all-time classic, Donuts. AR and Machines with 10 Jahr Lebenslanglied. Took that from a collection of Achim Reichel's work from the early 70s, entitled Echoes from Times of the Green Journey. Dadama, computers on vocals and guitar, or bass, guitar and bass. Roy Montgomery on guitar and vocals, although not on that song. Janine Stagg on synthesizer, and Peter Stapleton, who we heard from earlier in the hour, on drums, and perhaps lyrics, too. That was Radio Brain from the 1994 record This Is Not a Dream. Added Dimensions gave us See-Through from 2025's LP Jane from Preoccupied America. Scott Walker with track 3 from his 1983 record Climate of Hunter. And we wrapped up the first hour with Glenn Brown and King Tubby, Asik Lawn Number 1 Dub from the 1996 Blood and Fire Collection Termination Dub. 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And keep your eyes peeled. There'll be all kinds of outreach events happening this fall as school starts up again. Thanks for tuning in, and stick around. We got 2 more hours of freeform radio on Radio Babaluma coming up right after this. Did you know that cooking fires are the number one cause of home fires in America? A serious fire can start in just seconds, but you can prevent fires by being alert when you cook. 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This message is brought to you by the United States Fire Administration, your local fire department, and WCBN-FM Ann Arbor.
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0: Going back a little further than usual with our set closing reggae song, we heard Baba Boom from the Jamaicans from the Rocksteady era here on Radio Babaluma on WCBN FM Ann Arbor. I'm Greg Bays, your host for Radio Babaluma every Sunday night, Monday morning. We started the 1 o'clock hour with music from the trio of Joe Maneri on reeds, Matt Maneri on viola, and Bar Phillips on double bass. That was Angles of Repose, number 10, which came out in 2004 on the ECM label. Colleen gave us This Place in Time from her 2007 record, Les Ondes Silentes. Fiber Cathedral Orchestra recorded live in 1999. 13th Note. We heard Math, the early 90s trio of Robert Ralston, a.k.a. Mr. Quintron, Jody McCann, and Michael Colligan. That was Gong off of their debut, maybe one and only record, Basque Math. Billy Tipton Memorial Saxophone Quartet, Amy DiNaio and Friends with Spanish Eye. We heard Slap Happy, a bonus track from their record Ak No Bas Ak Noom. It's called Messages, vocals by Dagmar Kraus. Mouse on Mars gave us Mycologics from their record Neun Nigung. Colin Newman with Truculent Yet from his solo record, early 80s solo record, Not Two. Masha Kerala from her 2016 record, Keys, we heard Bogota. Stereolab gave us a demo of The Stars Our Destination. We also heard a demo from Brigitte Fontaine from this great expanded edition of Brigitte Fontaine et Fall. We heard a demo of L'Homme Objet. Like I said, we wrapped up with the Jamaicans. Stay tuned, we are going to stretch out with some extended pieces in the final hour of Radio Babaluma. We'll start with the music of Ann Arbor's own Robert Ashley right after this. 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

faded out.

longtime listeners know that I like to play really long songs and compositions for that final hour of Radio Babaluma. And this week is no exception. We started with music from the Once Festival, which was an avant-garde festival held in Ann Arbor between the years 1961 and 1966. That was the music of the great Robert Ashley, In Memoriam, Crazy Horse Symphony. We followed that with the music of Volcano the Bear, Dragon or Emperor, from their 2001 release, The Mountains Among Us. We wrapped up with Robert Wyatt, Moon in June, which would appear on the third Soft Machine record, but this was a demo version from 1968. Still pretty extended. This has been Radio Babaluma on WCBN FM Ann Arbor. I'm Greg Bays, and I'm so happy to share all these sounds with you every Sunday, beginning at midnight. I also want to let you know that I'll be back this evening at 6:30 p.m. for Audio Fireplace, 30 minutes of environmental and other meditative sounds. 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
2: This is Urchin Smith. Tune into Train to Scaville. Brian Tomsic, the selector.

Hey everybody, you're on the train to Scaville, and we started with another Rude Boy song, and almost a subgenre of the Rude Boy era were the Judge Dredd inspired songs. That was a massive hit for Prince Buster and many, many answer tunes, follow-ups, whatever followed in the years that followed. This one's from Dandy, called We Are Still Rude. I'm Brian Tomsic. I'm here to bring you some great music from the 1960s and 70s in Jamaica. So let's do just that. I got something here to start us out from Henry III on the train to Scaville.

Well, I think we're going to take our first break right now with some instrumental music from Rupi Martin's All Stars, as you heard in the beginning of the song. Death in the Arena, the name of that one. Basil Gabaldon came before that with Independence Blues. 1962 is the year that came out, the year Jamaica earned its independence. And we failed to note last week, Jamaica Independence Day, which was August 6th. Happy 64th birthday, Jamaica. Derek and Patsy came before that from that same year, actually, 1962. They did Oh My Love. Great one from the Gay Lads before that, Charlie Marley. We heard Henry III with A Girl Like You. I did not realize that song was there and was a cool rock steady cover of the Troggs. Holy cow. Dandy opened the show up tonight with We Are Still Rude, and yes, we are. In a polite way. This seemed like a good kind of transition point, so we got more great music coming your way on the train to Scottville.

This herb, the herb of the land, is for the healing of the nation. Herb is good, it's good for you. Herb is good for the now generation. Herb has seed, seed that breed. So know yourself, brother.

0: Great sax work from Val Bennett there in the background. On a thing called Judgment Warrant. And this is our second break, so let me tell you what we've been listening to. 90 and Max. Of course, 90 The Observer, Max Romeo, Eile and Eile Lou. About 1971 or so that came out. One of my favorite records that Lee Perry put out, recorded at the Black Ark, was George Faith's To Be a Lover. And we heard a cut from that, his medley of Midnight Hour and Ya Ya. I love that album. We're going to be hearing more of it in coming months. Ken Booth came before that with The Whole World's Down on Me. Thought that would be a nice 1-2 punch. We are celebrating a birthday for Pluto Shervington, who was born on August 13th, 1950. And unfortunately, he passed on January 19th, 2024. But happy birthday to Pluto. In any case, we heard I'm on Borneo from him. Opened up with classic sounds from John Holt, Alibaba. We're going to move on. A couple DJ tracks for you. Some roots music. Oh, coming right up, so let's get going. Here's another track produced by Lee Perry.
1: And I, far and I, a toot, far a toot. If you want I, don't argue.

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That was both Suki and Yukiko-san by Midori. Welcome back, everyone who's moving in. I saw all of you outside as I was trying to find a parking spot. I hope that's going well. I hope you have a fun time moving in and parking very irresponsibly. Please park responsibly, or else I will point and laugh at you. There are some bad ones. Okay, we're going to keep it running with some more screaming. We're going to play Rock and Roll Never Dies by Haru Nemuri.

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1: Curds, let the wenches dawdle in such dress as they are used to wear, and let the boys bring flowers in last month's newspapers. Let be finale of scene. The only emperor is the emperor of ice cream. Then there goes take from the dresser a deal lacking the three knobs, the sheets she fashioned fantails on once, and if her horny feet protrude, they come to show how cold she is and dumb. Let the lamp affix its beam. The only emperor is the emperor of ice cream. 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
4: Temporary south-south easterly squally and gusty wind at a speed from 60 to 75 kilometers an hour is like...

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Well, it's time to turn that country corner and head on down the Blues Highway, back in the big city and out again. Across this great land for two more hours of rock solid music that makes 88.3 FM your place to be on the radio down Saturday afternoon. It's the Blues Show. Nothing but the blues. My name's Jerry Mack, and we're listening to Willie Dixon right now, of course, doing his classic Wang Dang Doodle, which he wrote for Howlin' Wolf and Coco Taylor, and the man himself doing it. Anyway, I'm going to let the music play right now. I just got a couple announcements. We're playing some music by George Bedard, an artist he's covering tonight. Next week is Steve Lucky at the Live Happy Hour. It's the beginning of the end party, and all the other great music that fits into your Saturday afternoon. Thanks for listening. Take it away, Willie.

ticket. She barely even tried. 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She don't even drive. She left with all the money. The blackjack man behind. Did anybody see her?

0: 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That dirty, no good man, oh, treats me just like I'm a dog.
1: I just heard from Amina Claudine Myers in the Dirty No Gooders Blues from a collection called Arkansas Masters, which is part of an Oxford American series of Southern music. This is the 11th edition that came out. My good friend Paul lent me this, and I don't think I lent it back to him, so I still have it. So I'm going to say thanks, Paul. I'm playing it on the radio for you. I recorded in 1980, and unfortunately I don't have any listing on who was backing up Amina Claudine Myers. And a lot of people here from on this recording from Arkansas. Some you may know have known about, and some maybe you don't. Maxine Brown is on here. It says Oliver Lake Organ Trio, so I guess Oliver Lake must be on here. Larry Davis, although I thought he was from Texas, maybe a different Larry Davis. Billy Lee Riley and the Little Green Men is on here also. Anyway, and some more obscure artists. Not all blues, a lot of country, folk, and stuff mixed together, because that's what Southern music is. It's all that gumbo music that helped foster the blues and rock and roll. Pretty much the blues was a main ingredient, and then of course, rock and roll came later, but this is a nice tribute here that the Oxford American Company has done here. I'm pretty sure they're not non-profit. It's part of the Arkansas National State Records. Oh, and it was also helped promoted or sponsored by Tyson Foods. All right, so, oh well. Okay, there's a chicken had to get in there somewhere. Anyway, before that, we heard from Johnny Johnson, the great rock and roll blues jump swing piano player who played with Chuck Berry for a long time, played with a lot of other people, too. He played with the Kentucky Headhunters later on. He even came and played with George Bedard in the studio here in Ann Arbor. We'll get to that. But this album released posthumously of his music called I'm Just Johnny, which was produced by and recordings with various other people, including keyboardist Bruce Hornsby, Bonnie Raitt, who we all know about, John Sebastian, and others. So it's a nice tribute to Johnny Johnson. There's even an interview on this double CD release on, let's see, who does this? Missouri Morning Records, another state-sanctioned recording. So that's good that states put some of their taxpayers' money to good work in the arts instead of on vanity projects like some people do. Anyway, before that, Johnny Johnson there, we heard Steve Lucky and the Rumba Bums with Carmen Get It on the vocal and guitar from their debut release in 1998 called Come Out Swingin'. They're going to be in town next Friday at the Live Happy Hour as the season has already kicked off with the Extrusions last night, and Steve Lucky and the Carmen and the Rumba Bums, or at least the local band backing them up, which is, should suffice, because Steve played around here for a long time. Everybody knows his music, and if you don't, well, you heard that one, Jump Back, from their debut release called Come Out Swingin'. And the Live Happy Hour is going to, at some point, have to find a new home because our beloved mayor and city council, and I say that sarcastically, sardonically, allowed a developer who's going to come in and knock the block down and build his monolith apartment building there. So anyway, I'm just relaying some news there. We don't know when that's going to happen, but get down to the Live Club and enjoy it while you can. It's on every Friday until it's not on, so starting at 6:30. And you'll get some good jumping blues, rock and roll, funk, all kinds of music. It's a cultural phenomena that happened there, and the trend in Ann Arbor is going to make it go away, at least until we find another home for it. So let your opinion be known. At least we got a new mayor out of the deal somehow. It wasn't a deal. It was just a mess. But congrats to Youssef, and we hope you do well with what you've been left with here. Anyway, Dave Keys before that, Boogie Till the Cows Come Home from his Mojo release from last year, Two Trains. Dave on the keyboards. Of course, his name's Dave Keys, so why not? And nice boogie-woogie there. And then we went back to the real thing, the real deal of boogie-woogie, recorded in 1953. Joe Turner, Big Joe Turner, with Pete Johnson on the piano, because it was it's called Roll'em Pete. So it was actually, they called it that, but Big Joe singing the lyrics to Shake, Rattle, and Roll. And let's see if I can find the credits here. Yes, Pete Johnson on the piano, Big Joe Turner, of course, on the vocals, Joe Newman on trumpet, Lawrence Brown on trombone, Pete Brown on the sax, Frank Weiss on the tenor sax, Pete Johnson on piano, Freddie Green on guitar, Walter Page on bass, Cliff Lehman on the drums, and recorded March 6, 1956. Wow, a day before my fourth birthday. In New York, this is released on an Atlantic collection called the Atlantic Blues Piano. Nice double LP that I bought quite a while ago at one of my favorite used record stores, so it's in pristine shape. Still got the plastic on it, and I bring it down every once in a while to play for you folks. So hope you enjoyed that boogie-woogie there from Big Joe Turner and Pete Johnson. And then we're back to some more rock and blues contemporary stuff from Piper and the Hard Times from their release last year. Good Company, self-released. Egon Green is the main songwriter and singer on that, and we heard from them, My Place. And we start off with, of course, Mr. Willie Dixon and his classic Wang Dang Doodle from some Chess recordings of his that possibly go all the way back to the Checker years. Anyway, that's when Willie started with him, and he was the man behind Chess Records, of course. Of course, Phil and Leonard and Phil, Chess, the main two guys out in the business end of it. Willie, the guy in the studio, writing the songs, a lot of them, and helping with production, and of course, playing that big stand-up slap bass. One of the immortal names in blues and rock and roll, in my opinion. All right, that jumps into our first set, jumps out of our first set. I think we took care of a bunch of business at the top of the hour. So let's get into other shows coming up. We already mentioned Steve Lucky. Tonight at the Arc is George Bedard, and not the Kingpins, but his group, which is featuring members of the Kingpins. Randy Tessier is going to be on rhythm guitar, Rich Dishman on the drums, Pat Prouty on the stand-up bass, and possibly a keyboard player. Excuse me. Yeah. I don't know if Chris would join him on keyboards or not. Anyway, George doing a tribute to his country roots, some Carl Perkins, and some other of his favorites. In fact, we heard George doing a tribute to Patsy Cline as the country folks left us in the last hour. So George, an all-around guy with music. Here we're going to listen from his second release on School Kids called Hip Deep, a tune that Johnny Johnson plays on, sort of almost a kind of Jimmy Reed tune here, but in the vein of the blues, from George Bedard and the Kingpins tonight at the Arc. Quiet Mind. All I have for you on round two, and nothing but the blues.

0: All right, the great Lowell Folsom on guitar there and vocals doing Trouble with the Blues. And that's from the Complete Chess Masters collection of his recordings, re-released on MCA after they bought out Chess. And then the warehouse burned down sometime. So I hope some of these Chess Masters survived. If they didn't, and you bought some of the recordings, either on vinyl or CD before that fire, I guess, which happened in 2008 or 9, then you still have something more original than, I'm sure, what they put out today. Anyway, they recorded in L.A. in October 1962. Personnel unknown backing up Lowell Folsom on vocal and guitar for that. Of course, Lowell Folsom, famous for many blues tunes and then some. Reconsider Baby, which Elvis had a minor hit out of because Elvis loved the blues, in case you didn't know that. And, of course, the classic Otis Redding, Carla Thomas tune called Tramp that Otis had and Carla had a huge hit in 1965 or 66, I believe, out of Memphis.
1: 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It's 6 a.m. and you're tuned in to WCBN FM Ann Arbor. 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

Hey, folks. 6:21, almost 6:22, Monday morning. You're tuned into WCBN-FM Ann Arbor. And we just worked our way through a Baker's 3-for. That's four songs, folks, of Joe Jackson. It was his birthday last week, August 11th, born in 1954. So you heard You Can't Get What You Want Till You Know What You Want from Body and Soul in 84. And before that, Five Guys Named Mo from Joe Jackson's Jumpin' Jive in 81. On Your Radio was before that. That's from I'm the Man in 79. And then we jumped forward for the previous tune, chronologically, Night by Night, the Donald Fagen and Walter Becker tune, Steely Dan tune. And that was a single released in 2019. B-side was Peter Gunn theme. I need to check that out. Neo-Rican Soul started the show with I Am the Black Gold of the Sun, featuring Jocelyn Brown. That's from their album Neo-Rican Soul in 1997. Now is the portion of the show where we move into the live segment. We're going to be playing lots of live jams for you this morning. First one's going to be the Allman Brothers Band with Ain't Wasting Time No More, live in 2003 with Derek Trucks and Warren Haynes on guitar. 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

All right, folks. Coming up on 7 a.m., it's Monday morning, and you're tuned in to WCBN-FM Ann Arbor. We've been listening to some live tracks this morning. We started the show off with some studio tracks, including a Baker's threefer, that's four tracks, folks, of Joe Jackson. It was his birthday last week. And then we kicked off the live segment of the show. Started off with the Allman Brothers Band, Ain't Wasting Time No More, live in 2003. So the latter-day version of the Allman Brothers Band with Warren Haynes and Derek Trucks on guitar. Gary Clark Jr. after that, another guitar player. Cold-Blooded was the track from Live North America 2016. After that, The War on Drugs with the Warren Zevon tune, Accidentally Like a Martyr from Live Drugs in 2020. After that, we had a run, a threefer, if you will, of live New Orleans jams. Professor Longhair started it off with Tipitina, live on the Queen Mary in 75. That was for a record release party for Paul McCartney, released in 78. I got a copy in 2019 when they did a repressing of it. Dr. John, after that, would Let the Good Times Roll from Montreux in 1995, and then you heard the Meters in 75 just now with Giacomo and Brother John, and a little bit of Hey Pocky Way because I got absorbed in the music. Next up, we're going to break into some Neil Young with Albuquerque from Roxy. Tonight's the Night, live.

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All right, folks. That was Eddie Jefferson with Red Top by Lionel Hampton from The Liveliest in 1979, which ties in with our theme this morning, or one of our themes. We're playing live tracks. Before that, you heard Oscar Brown Jr. with Brother, Where Are You? That was from 1965. Jack White before that, live at the Masonic Temple Theater in Detroit in 2025. April 13th, to be exact. Lazaretto was the tune. Picked that up off Nugs, which has Jack White concerts on it. Ricky Lee Jones before that with Chuck E's In Love, the live acoustic version from 95 from the album Naked Songs, Live and Acoustic. Before that, Erykah Badu with Apple Tree from her album Live in 97. And we had Frank Sinatra before that with Come Fly With Me, live at the Sands Hotel and Casino in 1966. With Count Basie and his orchestra. David Bowie before that with All the Young Dudes doing the song that he wrote and gave to Mott the Hoople. Paul Simon before that with a solo acoustic version of America. Marvin Gaye before that with What's Going On. And we kicked off that segment with Neil Young, Albuquerque from Roxy, Tonight's the Night. Live. Next up, we're going to do Allison by Elvis Costello. And this is from the Bridge School Concerts, recorded in 1990. It's just Elvis and a guitar, and Neil Young hops in for some background vocals as well. Enjoy, folks.

0: All right, folks. Let's see here. It's about 7:52, 7:53. It's right around the corner. It's Monday morning, and you're tuned in to WCBN FM Ann Arbor. The show's been Breakfast Jams. We're coming up on the end of this session of Breakfast Jams. DJ Ish is up next at 8 a.m. She just walked in the station. We've been playing live music for most of the show. Let me run through what we've just heard. Last segment, Elvis Costello, Allison from the Bridge School concerts. That was recorded in 1990. Al Jarreau followed that with We're In This Love Together from In London. That was in 83. Bill Withers followed that with Lonely Town, Lonely Street from Live at Carnegie Hall in 73, and you just heard Little Feat with Spanish Moon from The Rainbow in London in 1977. We're going to wrap up with a Wilco tune. It's going to be Shot in the Arm. It's from their collection Kicking Television, Live in Chicago. Before we go there, we're going to play a promo. 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
0: I can stretch and stretch for a million billion miles till I'm the highest man in the world. Yeah, well, I could become a giant robot with magic death rays. 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
0: I can speak 12 languages and turn into plastic, man. Well, I could talk to animals and turn into Stretch Armstrong and The Flash. I seen Star Wars and Planet of the Apes 8 trillion times. Yeah, well, I seen Tatum O'Neal naked. Yeah, well, I could eat 900 boxes of Count Chocula, and my uncle used to host Romper Room, and he knows Count Chocula, Godzilla, and Bruce Lee personally. I got an iron neck.
2: Hey! 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
0: I can juggle machetes. Man, I ate the brown acid at Woodstock.
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All right, good morning, everybody. Thanks so much for tuning in to WCBN FM Ann Arbor. Hold on, am I making noise? The mic was too high. I'm not a tall person. This is DJ Ish, and you are tuned in to Faux Show Radio. It is Monday. Welcome to another week of fresh hell. And I'm providing the soundtrack. So, we started out with one for my pal Shelly, who's currently obsessed with I Must Not Think Bad Thoughts, which I think is standard for everybody right now. Anyway, here's some more music. That was from the group X, the amazing group X. And I just found that the album, More Fun in the New World, was produced by Ray Manzarek, which is interesting to me. Anyway, thanks so much for listening to the radio like a good soldier. And I'll be back in a little bit. Thanks always for listening. Snake Finger Monday, don't you know?

All right. How's it going, everybody? Thanks for listening to WCBN FM Ann Arbor. My name is DJ Ish, and you are locked in to the... Where are we? Faux Show Radio. That's where we are. I knew I was just testing you. Let me tell you what we listened to thus far this morning. I'm still adjusting my levels. I'm not all here. We started out with, not really a request, but tangential inspiration, we'll call it. We listened to I Must Not Think Bad Thoughts from the one and only X. And I was schooled with the information that Ray Manzarek produced X's first three albums, not just More Fun in the New World. So, the more you know, right? And then a little bit of Snake Finger Monday happening. We heard Private Universe and The Life on Nebulov from Manual of Errors from 1981. I picked up some more records this weekend. I have to stop because I'm running out of room. But this is a really cool album that came out on Ralph in 1982. And then another blind discovery on my part. Usually if it ticks a couple of boxes, I will grab it. And if it's cheap, even better. But we heard from a group called Zeitgeist. Yeah, I guess. The track was PSI, Im Zeichen der Fledermaus, from their self-titled album from 82. And I apologize for my pronunciation. I give up on the German. And then Mark Allman may not have been the Mark Allman I thought it was. This is a hyphenated Mark Allman. I'm not quite sure. But it's a very proggy looking gatefold album called 73. There's a live side and a studio side. So we heard the track Clowns, The Demise of the European Circus, with no thanks to Fellini. I had to play that one. That came out in 1973. And then a very cool, an album from Peter Blegvad, who you may know from, I believe, Art Bears, or Art Zoid, one of them, one of the, I'm waving my arms around, that one of those guys. But an album, he released an album in 83 called The Naked Shakespeare on Virgin, and I grabbed it because it was produced by Andy Partridge, and there was some Dave Stewart happening on it. But really, the personnel on this is quite amazing. We've got Anton Fier. We have, who else was in here? The Green Mountain High School Marching Band. Where was he? Never mind. Anyway, take a look at the personnel on this one. It's pretty great. Oh, wait. Who was on? We heard Weird Monkeys. That's really what you need to know. Colin Molding. Jeez Louise. Yeah, Anton Fier on drums, Colin Molding on bass, Andy Partridge on synth, turntables, and electric guitars. That was a fun one. This was a nice score. Yay me. And then another weird one, the Intergalactic Touring Band gave us Silver Lady from the album of the same name from 1977, and I'm really tempted to play Robot Salesman from that one. There's a lot of great ones. Space Commando, Robot Salesman, Starship Jingle. See, if you dig in the stacks, you find wonderful things. And then right now is Chris Forsythe with Solar Motel. This is part two, and I imagine we'll get to part multiple. All right, so that evens the scores here. I am going to call up the events calendar because it's time and I'm late. I really don't care. Let me see. Today is Monday, August the 17th. It's 1-7 for you and me. And then tonight at the Detroit Street Filling Station is the Don Giblin Trio featuring Mike Karub and Alex Belhage. That will be kicking off at 6 p.m. And then moving right on to tomorrow, Tuesday, the Easy Street Jazz Band at Zelgaz Grotto at 5. Gladys Knight, she may be pipless, at the Fisher Theater at 7:30 on Tuesday. That's down in Detroit. And then
Devin Allman with GA20. And there's a pronunciation guide for Devin. Ah, thank you. Notably, he is the son of Greg Allman. A son. Apparently, he's got more than one. But he's going to be at the Arc Tuesday at 8. So there we go. And then if you're in the mood for some French cinema, oh, 80s French cinema. Interest peaked. 9:30 p.m. at the Dreamland in Ipsy is a screening of the 89 French film My Nights Are More Beautiful Than Your Days, featuring a computer scientist with a neurological illness and a psychic performer who's dealing with her own psychological damage. Wow. Just unpack that one for a second. Let's see. Wednesday. Now we're at Wednesday. Blue Llama Jazz Club. Two shows. 7 p.m. and 8:30 is Third Coast Swing. And then locally at the Arc, well, Blue Llama's locally too. 8 p.m., Chastity Brown. And then I know you all are chomping to go see some Todd Rundgren. He'll be at the Royal Oak Music Theater Thursday at 6:30 p.m. And this should be a great one. Thursday at 7 p.m. is Nukes Time, a tribute to Sonny Rollins at the Blue Llama Jazz Club. This features Andrew Bishop, Jesse Kramer, Andy Peck, Rick Rowe, and other musicians. There will be a quintet at 7, and then the second set featuring a trio at 8:30 p.m. So take note. Also Thursday is Lopsider, Wet Body, and Lavona at 7 at Ziggy's in Ipsy. I said that was Thursday. Ethan Olson from Boston with Tyler Hicks and the 696 Blues Band at Trina Sof's in Detroit. That's Thursday at 7. I finally found out where Trina Sof's is. Now I know. As of note, Ethan Olson's most recent solo album is performed in the American primitive guitar style. He also plays with noise duo A New Kitchen and other artists. So there you go. Also Thursday at 7:30 is the Galia Volt Band with Kent Burnside at the Token Lounge. Events calendar is brought to you. Oh, that's at 7:30. I'm just ready to stop. Events calendar is brought to you by the locally owned Ann Arbor Observer, providing news and events online at AnnArborObserver.com. 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We're going to crescendo this Forsyth. There's another bit to go, and then I have a request to take care of for my pals, Zeke and Zelda, who are listening. So just listen to this Forsyth for a minute, and then we will get rolling, literally and figuratively. Thanks for tuning in to WCBN-FM Ann Arbor. If you would like to speak to your DJ, you can use the usual messaging channels or give me a shout at 734-763-3500. 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
1: I don't know.
0: Well, rumor around town says you might be thinking about going down to the shore.
1: Yeah, I think I'm going to go down to the shore.
0: What are you going to do down there?
1: I don't know. Play some video games, buy some Def Leppard t-shirts.
0: Don't forget your Motley Crue t-shirt. You know, all proceeds go to get their lead singer out of jail.
1: Uh-huh.
0: Can't wait to go down. Hey, we gonna check out the sandbar while you're down there?
1: What's the sandbar?
0: That's a place that lets 16-year-old kids drink.
1: Oh, cool.
0: Yeah, hey, guess who's gonna be there?
1: Who?
0: My favorite cover band, Crystal Shit.
1: Wow.
0: Yeah, they do a door show.

0: cause I got AIDS. Love it two times, baby. Once for tomorrow, once cause I got AIDS. Pretty good Jim Morrison in prison there. I hope those guys have a good sense of humor and don't take us into court.
1: What's the court?
0: Never mind that. The important thing
1: here... You mean
0: here,
1: the people's court.
0: No, that's another story. The important thing here is that we get to the part where you ask me how I'm going to get down to the shore.
1: Oh, how are you getting down to the shore?
0: Funny you should ask. I've got a car now.
1: Oh, wow. How'd you get a car?
0: Oh, my folks drove it up here from the Bahamas.
1: You're kidding.
0: It must be. The Bahamas are islands. Okay, the important thing here is that you asked me what kind of car it is.
1: What kind of car do you got?
0: I've got a bitchin' Camaro.

Ah, that was harder than I intended. Altered images, everybody. Yes, the happy birthday. Those people. All right, you're tuned in to Faux Show Radio. We are wrapping up hour one of a two-hour requirement every Monday morning from 8 until 10 a.m. So let me tell you about this last set of music. All right, after the Chris Forsyth, when I left you last, we had a request for some furry friends. They wanted to hear a song about riding in a car, so Bitchin' Camaro commenceth from the Dead Milkmen. That was from 1985's Big Lizard in My Backyard. That was a formative album for your humble young DJ here. And then we heard from Bronski Beat. We moved into a little bit of a disco bite, and that was a good thing. So we heard their version of I Feel Love, and then Johnny Remember Me from 84's Age of Consent. And then a very fun 12-inch dance mix, dance single that I picked up at People's. An artist called Johnny Rock doing his version of California Sun, which was awesome, and the Ramones do another version of that. And that's my favorite because it evokes an image of Ramones all in black on the beach getting sand in their chucks, which I love. And then right now we're listening to Leave Me Alone from Altered Images, as mentioned. This came from the Happy Birthday album from 1980. We're gonna stay in the curmudgeon vein for another moment. So I need to tell you that you are tuned in to WCBN FM Ann Arbor all the time. We based your brain in goodness. I had a longtime listener, first time caller last week, and I love those who use that phrase that I based people's brains. That's a good thing. Anyway, you can take that however you want. Here we go. Here is some Lena Lovitch right here on Faux Show Radio.

here tonight, and I want to say something to you. 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

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Masterpiece, this is what I write. 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I've got it games on the MIC. On my bucket is written cheap. You must stop the struggle and get off our dicks. Stupid beaters is what

a really bad remix. Can you tell I've been digging through the 12-inch bins? Shocker, huh? We have NXS on the line right now with the poorly extended remix. Let's just swirl the music around the instruments. From 1985. And then before that we heard... Yes, that was Adam Ant with the remix version of Viva La Rock. Does anyone remember that? That was when he went commercial from also 85. Fancy that. And then before that, we heard a group called African Business with a track called Nzaire from an EP from 91. And then a new reissue, well, new to me anyways, of the New Age Steppers. We heard I Scream Rimshot from the New Sound re-released Avant Gardening. We need something back here. Then before that, we heard from Lena Lovitch, Kinda Local. Wasn't she born in Detroit? I think, maybe. We heard Momentary Breakdown from her 1978 Stateless LP. Almost all vinyl this morning. The Dead Milkman was a CD. But pretty decent bin scores from the weekend. Before that, we heard... Nope, I already told you about Altered Images, so that catches us up. So in the fine spirit of television stars needing to record pop music, I thought I would bring you a little Miami Vice treat. So just stay with me here. Thanks for listening to Faux Show Radio right here on WCBN-FM Ann Arbor. My name is DJ Ish, and I'm here for another 34 minutes. To baste you. Don't go anywhere.

All right, that was awful. Nope, not happening. We were going to do a Miami Vice twofer with Philip Michael Thomas and Don Johnson, but I can't in all good consciousness subject you to that. So, sorry for shouting. We're going to move in a completely different, better direction. So, apologies to your eardrums.

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All right, at the sound of the reverse synth pop, it is now time for me to step away from the mic. This is DJ Ish and the conclusion of Faux Show Radio, another week. Every Monday from 8 to 10 a.m., whatever goes, anything goes, all things go. It's a little crazy. Let me see, what did we start out with? Yeah, we had a disastrous Miami Vice set. But that's what you get for digging in the dollar bin. The Philip Michael Thomas was like 92 cents. So there you go. We heard his banger, Just the Way I Planned It, the special remix from 85. And then just an absolutely awful Don Johnson 7-inch called Heartache Away. That was the A-side. I actually played the B-side last week, and it was much better, if that's any sort of barometer. And then Focus, metal yodeling at its finest. Let me find it. I think these guys are Dutch. Yeah, Vander, bless you. Jan Ackerman, Thies van Leer, Pierre van der Linden. If there's a Vander anywhere, you know they're Dutch. So we heard the absolutely scorching track Hocus Pocus from their Moving Waves album from 1970. That's one that when you find it in the bin, you scream ever so slightly. And then we had a request for Radar Love, the Ministry version from their cover-up CD from 2008. And then Julie Brown. I wanted to play Homecoming Queen's Got a Gun, but I don't think we can get away with that anymore. So we settled for I Like 'Em Big and Stupid from Goddess in Progress from 1984. And then just a totally weird one came out of the ether. A group called the Fabulous Farquhar. My Eggs Don't Taste the Same Without You. We will definitely come back to that one because there's a whole story about Lord Fitzhugh Farquhar. And I was actually practicing reading this in a British accent, but we don't have time for that. So, and then another weird one from Michael Nesmith that I never knew existed, where he's painted himself silver as an astronaut. On the cover, the album was From a Radio Engine to the Photon Wing. 1976, we heard We Are Awake. And then a group called Fisher Z right now with Word Salad. So I'm going to send you out for just a couple of moments before, we may not even get there. But here's some Kelly Stoltz. 45 Revolutions is up next, and you're listening to WCBN FM Ann Arbor. This is a new release from Kelly.

Hello. Thank you, DJ Ish. And this is now 45 Revolutions. And this week you're being hosted by me, pseudonym. So we have a collection of music that is all 7-inch records played at 45 revolutions per minute, or as close as I can manage. There may be some, I haven't checked all of the 7-inches themselves to check if they're 33 or 45, but we'll do that as we go. And we're just going to start off with a collection of music that has absolutely no semblance of unity at all, but is stuff that I found in the bin that I thought was cool. And I hope you guys think it's cool as well. So starting off, we have we have a record by Slap, which is the Electro Elias of Toronto-based Thomas Sinclair. So this song is called Auto Repeat, and it's the second version. So enjoy.

I know what it is to be young. But you, you don't know what it is to be old. Someday, you'll be saying the same thing. Time takes away, so the story is told. I've asked so many questions of the wise men I've met. Couldn't find all the answers. No one has as yet. There'll be days to remember, full of laughter and tears. After summer comes winter, and so go the years. So, my friend, let's make music together. I'll play the old while you sing me the new. In time, when your young days are over, there'll be someone sharing their time.

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1: Full of laughter and tears.
0: Full of laughter and tears.
1: After summer comes winter.
0: After summer comes winter.
1: And so go the years.
0: And so go the years. So my friend, let's make music together. I'll play the old while you sing me the new. In time, when your young days are over, there'll be someone sharing their time.

All right, that was Yurl Thomas and the Monterays with Push 'Em Up. Before that, we heard Orson Welles with another single, I Know What It Is Like to Be Young, and then in parentheses, But You Don't Know What It Is Like to Be Old. And then before that, we heard Indochine with La Buddha Affaire. Okay, so we've been listening to a variety of music. Sorry, I smacked myself in the face with the headphones before getting on. And apparently I woke up with a stuffy nose this morning, which is not very pleasant. But, you know, we've been listening to a variety of music. I don't really have any central theme I'm going through here, guys. I'm not going to lie to you. I hope you guys are enjoying it, though. I mean, I didn't know Orson Welles released. Well, so when the opening, like, little string run began, I could have sworn I've heard that before. Now, message me on the Google Voice. Wait, what's the number? All right, I don't see a post anywhere. I'm forgetting what the exact number is. Oh, yeah, 734-489-9894. I think it's from a Justin Timberlake record. I'm pretty sure that the opening string run was sampled in, and I think more from that song was sampled in a Justin Timberlake record, but I'm not sure. You guys got to let me know, because I can't listen to any music except that which I'm playing. So up next, we have a certain artist. His name is Horatio. He's Jamaican-American, and this is the song is called either Herbal Experience or All My Love, or All The Love, sorry. I'm not sure which one it is. Let's see what the lyrics say.

fat thieves, wild cord in my sleeve, thick.

I should probably tell you guys what we've been listening to before I get too far ahead of myself. That was Der Verpasszug by Cut off of Forgotten Hits. I don't know if they were ever a hit, but I was quite surprised with how good that was. Little instrumental guitar drum duo. Before that, we heard, actually, it was three tracks. I cheated, but the tracks were like a minute long each, so I figured, you know, I don't know if you guys are complaining. I really liked it. That was Bumbo's Tinto Brass Band with three songs, Maybe Later, I'm Just Walking, and The Postmodern Dance. That's off of Bumbo's Tinto Brass Band V2. They're from the Detroit area, I believe. And they're probably one of my favorite up-and-coming acts from the Detroit area. I'm the music director, and they've sent us a good amount of their music, and I've liked almost all. I actually have one of the records sitting on my record player right now that I have to review. Before that, we heard East Bay Ray of the Dead Kennedys with Trouble in Town, off of Trouble in Town, backed with Poison Heart. And then before that, we heard Patti Smith with Gloria in Excelsis Deo, off of Gloria, backed with My Generation, which is presumably a cover of The Who's My Generation, which I would have loved to play, but unfortunately, the sleeve said, let me see the exact wording. Notice My Generation contains language that might be considered objectionable, and I didn't feel like, because I know there's no FCCs in the original. Sorry, there's no swear words in the original version of My Generation by The Who, but that means that I don't know where Patti Smith decided to go off the rocker. Before that, we heard Sorry About Dresden with Me and Kim Il-sung off of Crusades, backed with Me and Kim Il-sung. And that was pretty cool as well, a little indie rock experience. All right, we're already 3/4 of the way through, and we still got a little bit of music left. So up next, we have a classic, I guess not very classic, we have a San Francisco punk band, RC Boys, with Onward Christian Soldiers, and this is the live version off of Rad Conspiracy.

0: That was Looking for My Baby by the Navarones. And they're from Ann Arbor. It says here, plastered all over the sleeve and the record is School Kids. So, should tell you, they're a local Ann Arbor band. They were, at least. Before that, we heard The Monarchs, another local band, with Wanted Man. And then before that, we heard Nacho Business with Hearing This Song. And then we heard Horse Girl with their version of History Lesson Part 2, originally by the Minutemen. And that's kind of about it for me. Up next, we have more music with Earth Says Hello, Bird Boy. I guess we have like a minute and 30 seconds left. So I think I'm just going to play a little promo and you guys are going to enjoy the promo that I play for you. It's been a pleasure. This was 45 Revolutions. I'm Pseudonym. Have an excellent day.
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sorsát, a ki tiltja meg a szíved dobozát.

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This is The Earth Says Hello. And no, your ears do not deceive you. This is, in fact, Bird Boy. I know last week I made a big deal about it being my last show, but, you know, life happens and I'm here a little longer than expected, so this is probably my actual last show, although I'm still considering last week's as like my official send-off, and this is more of just like a fun bonus where I play a bunch of random things that I find. That was Zlatne Sirota with Kitichamek, which was a lot of fun. Next up, we're going to Vega with, I'm not sure how to pronounce this yet because I haven't heard her sing it yet, with... Wow, the phone is a lot louder than normal. I will pick that up in a second with Serjanista. But yeah, feel free to call in if you have a suggestion. Here's that.

0: Hello again. We are about halfway through the show today, so let me tell you what we've been listening to. Right now in the background, we've got Wolfpack with The Bird Watcher, which I can't believe I didn't play that last week in my bird-themed show. Just missed it somehow. Before that, Zongaman with Tunnel Music, whole lot of fun. Barbara Manning and the Go Luckies with Boston Song. I'm not moving to Boston, but everyone kind of just assumes that I am because they don't think that there's anything else happening in Massachusetts, I guess. Before that, Angine de Poitrine with Sarnias, and thank you to the person who called in to say that they liked that song. I'm really glad. Before that, Sleep Tight Tiger with Twist Into You, The Beths with Future Me Hates Me, Vega with Sergenista, and Sorolta Zolotne, who I accidentally called Zolotne Sorolta earlier, because I was looking at the CD that is alphabetized by last name first. Anyways, time for events. Today is Monday, August 17th. This evening, we've got the Don Giblin Trio featuring Mike Karub and Alex Belhaj playing Detroit Street Filling Station at 6 p.m. Tomorrow, Gladys Knight plays the Fisher Theater in Detroit at 7:30. Devin Allman with GA20 play the Ark tomorrow at 8. A screening of the 1989 French film My Nights Are More Beautiful Than Your Days at the Dreamland Theater tomorrow at 9:30 in Ipsy. Then on Wednesday, we've got Third Coast Swing at 7 and also 8:30 at the Blue Llama Jazz Club. Thursday, Todd Rundgren plays the Royal Oak Music Theater at 6:30. Then, speaking of Boston, on Thursday, we've got Ethan Olson from Boston with Tyler Hicks and the 696 Blues Band playing Trina Sofs in Detroit. And the Gallia Volt Band with Ken Burnside playing the Token Lounge Thursday in Westland at 7:30 as well. 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

Okay, everyone. That was just Erykah Badu with Apple Tree. We have time for one more thing. But before Erykah Badu, Swap with Dal Pilen, Slavic Soul Party with Cisco's Blues, Fartina with Lemonosto, Yiddish Princess with Vervet Bleiben, Chris Dork and Uwe Shikora Combo with Gleib Nicht, Wolfpack with The Birdwatcher, a whole bunch more before that. Next, we have John Phillips and the Steps with IOK Disco. Thanks so much for listening. It has been a great pleasure to be here for the last 3 years. Anyways, I did all of my goodbye stuff last week when I thought I was leaving. Thanks so much for listening. The Living Room will be up next. Bye-bye.

All right, friends, you have seen the heavy groups. Now you will see Morning Maniac music. Believe me, yeah. It's a new dawn.

0: And due to a lot of reasons, including a near record amount of rainfall and the fact that about five times as many people showed up as they expected, the schedule at Woodstock had to be abandoned, and bands like the Jefferson Airplane, who thought they were going to play Saturday night, ended up going on as the sun came up Sunday morning, and they actually turned in a remarkable set under the circumstances. Morning maniac music, indeed. Welcome to the living room. My name's Mark, and our co-host is Debbie.
1: Hello, everyone.
0: And as always, you're welcome to call us here in the studio at 734-763-3500 or text us at 734-489-9894. So today, August 17th, is the 57th anniversary of the final day of Woodstock, which was a Sunday. Actually, the Sunday stretched off into Monday morning with Jimi Hendrix going on about 8 a.m. Monday morning, most of the crowd having gone home. We're going to feature a few performances from that last day. Here's another Bay Area stalwart.
2: Ladies and gentlemen, please welcome warmly Country Joe the Fish.

0: That's Eric Dolphy with the title track from his 1961 album Out There, an album I really love. Very interesting instrumentation here. Himself on sax, Roy Haynes on drums. And this is where it gets interesting. Both a bass and a cello. George DeVivier on bass and Ron Carter on cello. Big Brother and the Holding Company before that. Been playing a lot of Janis Joplin lately, haven't we? From the Cheap Thrills album, we heard Summertime. I've always loved their version of it. Janis is great, of course, but I also love the way the two guitarists interwove their parts on it. Now, George Gershwin died back in the 30s, but his brother Ira, who wrote those lyrics, died in 1983. So he must have heard this version of the song, don't you think?
1: I would think
0: Somebody probably would have pointed it out to him at some point. I wonder what he thought, Janis Joplin singing Summertime. And we started the set with Country Joe and the Fish with rock and soul music from Woodstock. Well, we'll hear some more Woodstock performances a little later, but for now, here's brand new music from a wild band from Norway called Mosjøen.

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1: We heard Desert Ride from a band from Norway called Moster. I don't know, how do you pronounce those O's with a slash through it?
2: I have no idea.
1: Is it Moster? Moster. They're from, as I said, they're from Norway. Their new album is called Bolts. I don't think it's quite come out yet. It's their seventh album, so they've been around a while, but I just heard them for the first time this weekend, so shame on me. I think they're amazing, and you don't like them.
2: Oh, well.
1: Well, I'm sorry. Did
2: that's a little
1: something?
2: Harsh.
1: I was speaking directly to her, and she was ignoring me.
2: I
1: was like, nah, that's, you know what? That's fine.
2: Yeah.
1: Okay. So we're going to turn it over to our co-host, Debbie Napoli. Now, she's got some really exciting new music to play for us.
2: Exciting new music. Yes. This came from our nephew, Jason.
1: He's actually our grandnephew, right?
2: Yes. No, he's
1: no. His mother is our niece. I'm sorry, his wife.
2: What?
1: His wife is our niece.
2: Yes.
1: Oh, yeah, you're right. He's our nephew. All right, never mind. Go back to the original program.
2: Confusion once again.
1: Well, I'm trying to keep track of all the...
2: Happy Monday. Anyway, Jason, who is a musician himself, I think you can find him at Blonde Aster, maybe?
1: I'm not worried about him. Let's play the music.
2: Yes, well, anyway, hi, Jason.
1: Hi, Jason. Listening. Thanks for turning us on to some good music.
2: Yeah, so we're going to start with some Jean de Poitrine.

0: All right. That was...
1: Sorry about that. Hold on. I've got... Bless
0: what?
1: It!
0: What?
1: I never get through anything without making a mistake.
0: Shh.
2: Oh!
0: Shh.
2: All
1: right, calm down now. All right, go ahead.
0: All right. Welcome to Monday. You're listening to WCBN. This is The Living Room. And that was Sleep Token with the tune The Summoning. They're an anonymous British band. They're two members known as Vessel and Roman Numeral II. And they have masked backup vocalists. And they're joined by five touring musicians. And I believe they're known as like Roman Numeral 3, 4, and 5. But prior, and it's very interesting music. And prior to that, we heard a Jean de Poitrine, I hope I'm pronouncing it right, with UTZP. And they consist of two brothers, and they are called a Dada Pathago Cubist Mantra Rock Band.
1: I get it.
0: And you might want to look them up on YouTube or Google them, however you want to find them, and look at their visual, the visuals they do. They wear these costumes. They're masked. They're kind of phallic, but they're really fun. I like their merch. But the interesting thing to me about both of these bands is this a trend, I wonder, I'm asking, to cover your face and to be, you know, visually anonymous. We're living in such a visual world with, you know, Instagram and all these, you know, social media. And, you know, when

0: They would have. They wouldn't have. Well, I always thought that when what was that show with the, you know, the singers, America's Got. Well, no, what's the one that the what was the show where the people came on and sang, and you know, the famous show, still on,
1: American Idol.
0: American Idol. I don't think Janis Joplin would have made the cut on American Idol.
1: Maybe, maybe not.
0: I don't think so.
1: But at any rate, this is a new trend with masking yourself.
0: Yeah, maybe they just want to be judged on the music.
1: Yeah, they just want to be judged by voice and music. It doesn't mean they're unattractive.
0: I thought their music was really cool.
1: It was. It's interesting.
0: Jean de Poitrine.
1: Yes.
0: That was a new. That's their new album called Volume 2. Yeah. Also Roman numerals.
1: Yes, they're into those.
0: Well, no, the other guys you said were into the Roman numerals.
1: Oh, did I? Yeah, well, then maybe they're the ones who are, yeah, they're referencing. Maybe that's the same guys.
0: No, I don't think so. Okay. We're nearing the end of the first hour. We got a few more things to play. Where's my, we want to hear now from the official witch of Los Angeles County, Louise Huebner. No. That's not it. God.
1: You're having such a hard day.
0: I am. Here she is.

We are whirling through space, drifting toward eternity. Mystical sparks encircled by loneliness and cold darkness. Are you afraid? So are a lot of other people. One of the reasons witchcraft has survived through the ages is because man's need to coerce destiny and subdue the fear within has never subsided. Witchcraft attempts to deceive, cajole, and otherwise disturb natural inclination and occurrences. Witches know about the universal energy of which all things are part. You, the stars, the trees, the rocks, the gods. We know how to tune into this energy and use it. A witch is a psychic female who, with magical secrets and sheer force of will, makes things happen. I'm a witch. My mother is a witch. My grandmother is a witch. And my grandmother's great-grandmother was a witch. I'm a sixth-generation witch. With magic, I control energy. With magic, I can help you become a power. With enchantments, spells, and charms, you will soon be able to rearrange the law and order of all things. Long ago, herbs and fire were used to influence the gods. The pungent aromas were meant to stimulate the senses of the deity. And when the deity was aroused, the deity was compassionate. If you would like special favors from the gods, honor them. The gods will protect their own. I know a god who controls all physical power. With his help, you will be able to generate the impulses needed to attract a multitude of lovers. His name is Jupiter. He is the god of creativity. Raw creativity. If you acknowledge him by lighting candles in his name, he will reward you with great seductive energy. Your love affairs will be brilliant, vibrant, bold.

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1: And you are tuned to WCBN Ann Arbor, and this is The Living Room. And that was the San Francisco-based soul singer, I think consider him a soul singer, songwriter, producer, Kelly Finnegan. I really like him. I like his voice, and I like the fact that he writes his own songs. Not a lot of, you know, not everybody does that. Before that, the artist who calls himself Bonobo, I'm not sure if I'm pronouncing that right, B-O-N-O-B-O. Bonobo, he's from Brighton, England, and we heard the tune called Always on Your Side with the vocalist Joy Crooks helping him out. That's from his new album, Distance in Static. And we started that set with the L.A.-based witch and astrologer Louise Huebner from her 1969 album, Seduction Through Witchcraft. Now, you know, this will not be as interesting maybe to the listeners. When we fill out our playlist here, if you start typing something that's already been played, it automatically fills in a lot of it. And I've found over my time here, my short time here at the station, that the weirder the selection I find, I'll find something, I'll go like, cool, this is the weirdest thing. No one's ever played it. The weirder the selection, the more often somebody's played it. Somebody played Louise Huebner's Seduction Through Witchcraft. Now, the album came out in 1969. So they might have played the album in 1969. I don't know.
2: I don't think it would come up like that because the system wasn't in
1: place.
2: Right.
1: You're right. So, we didn't have
2: it. Yes.
1: All right. Well, you ruined my whole thing.
2: No, I did.
1: So Louise Huebner, what a character. She started doing psychic readings at the age of 10. She went to like a children's carnival and was doing palm readings.
2: Oh.
1: And if you were listening, and I don't think you were, if you were paying close attention, she's a sixth generation witch.
2: Uh-huh.
1: Her mother was a witch.
2: I did hear that.
1: Her grandmother was a witch. So she come by.
2: Well,
1: honest.
2: It's a religion, the Wiccans.
1: So she lived in Los Angeles, and she would be on a lot of radio and TV shows out there in L.A., and she was even on Johnny Carson's show.
2: My question is, do people still make albums like that?
1: I haven't heard anything recently.
2: Is it just not done? Is
1: I don't
2: it
1: think
2: not
1: so.
2: Allowed?
1: Well, it's allowed, but, you know. You got to get... Now, what,
2: too
1: what,
2: expensive?
1: Did it say what label? It was on Tin Toy Records, which I've never heard of. So, I mean, first of all, anybody can...
2: Self-produce.
1: People self-release stuff all the time. And sometimes it becomes popular. So.
2: And she just mailed it into the station.
1: Well, no, I don't know how she made this record, but...
2: You found it on the shelf here.
1: No.
2: No.
1: No. I found it online and I thought, ooh, isn't this a great discovery? I'll be the only one to have ever played Seduction Through Witchcraft. And it turns out my ideas are old hat.
2: So what did you Google to find that, seduction?
1: You know what I did? No, I had another list. I have a bunch of crazy lists. And I don't want to mention what I can tell you later what that list was. But it was things that I've heard in other places. And I make a list.
2: And where did you hear that?
1: That's the part I can't tell you.
2: Okay.
1: I think I might have heard it. Well, it doesn't matter.
2: It doesn't matter. Okay, moving on.
1: I thought, but it was something I made a list to. I think I make a list of things to look for in the library, too.
2: Okay.
1: But I didn't bother to look. I just found it online. As far as becoming the official witch of Los Angeles County, they were doing like a concert series in Los Angeles to celebrate that it was a birthday of the city, 1968. I don't know what birthday it was. And she helped in some way putting it together. And in appreciation, they had the ceremony, and they gave her a certificate. And it was like a real official thing, like the Board of Supervisors.
2: Like the key to the city.
1: It was like the key to the city. It wasn't just some guy said. It was like a real thing. And they said, you are the official witch of Los Angeles County. Well, there were 11,000 people
2: maybe
1: there.
2: She was threatening a hex.
1: Yeah. Well, they did. They cast some kind of a spell. It was a positive spell. There was a crowd. There was 11,000 people. They had candles. They had salt. They had garlic.
2: Salt.
1: That's just what this story
2: yes.
1: said. They handed out salt and garlic and candles to everybody, and they chanted together.
2: The magic of salt and garlic.
1: And that was Louise, which we eat all the time.
2: Oh, therefore, we're magical.
1: We are.
2: Okay.
1: By the way, I think we should have a contest to find the official witch of Ann Arbor, don't you think?
2: I bet there's a big... Yeah, there is a big population.
1: I know there are. Let's choose Miss Witch or Mrs.
2: Well, they have to mail in your...
1: Qualifications,
2: and we'll pick.
1: We're not just going to have somebody, oh, I'm a witch. We want some, you know, knowledge. We want some proof that you know what you're doing.
2: Mail into
1: WCBN.org. That's all. You don't have
2: care of the living room.
1: Okay. I'm sure we'll be flooded with.
2: Hey, you never know. Never know who's listening.
1: You know what? Maybe we've started something. Maybe for once we'll have, you know, we'll prove.
2: Wouldn't that be? I'd love mail. Please send mail. I like envelopes.
1: Oh, you wanted mail. I just figured they'd go on our website.
2: Oh, you can do it that way, too.
1: Well, it's modern times, you know?
2: Yes, but I think Wiccans might be into it.
1: You can mail it or email us. You can call me on
2: the
1: phone.
2: You know, with the beeswax seal.
1: You can call us. You can text us. You can say, I'm a witch.
2: That's right.
1: All right. This is, we're going to have some music now. Remember music? We used to play music on this program.
2: About 10 minutes ago.
1: It really was about 10 minutes ago. This is a group from Manchester, England.
2: Manchester, England.
1: This
2: England.
1: Is their first album is called It Goes On, and they're called West Side Cowboy.

0: Well, that song's over now.
1: Oh, my goodness.
0: Yeah.
1: Oh, well.
0: I'm the master of the board. I'm the master of all things technical. That was Sergeant Sawtooth in a portion of a song called Matterhorn. I don't know anything about Sergeant Sawtooth except that he's from Bozeman, Montana, and there was a character in somewhere in the Star Wars series called Sergeant Sawtooth. But I don't know anything about that, really. This album is from 2015. Before that, another artist I really don't know anything about called Beginner's Mind, and they spell mind with a Y for some reason. And we heard the title track from their 2017 album, Don't Lose Your Mind. They're on the 13 O'Clock label out of Austin, so maybe that's where they're from. I wasn't really able to find anything out about 13 O'Clock Records either, so I don't know nothing.
1: Nothing.
0: And we started the set with a new band from Manchester called West Side Cowboy. We heard Kick Stones from their brand new debut record, It Goes On, and they sound pretty great to me. Well, we're going to go back to Woodstock for a little bit. Many of you know the story pretty well, but I'll talk about this briefly. First of all, the festival wasn't held in Woodstock. It was never going to be in Woodstock, but they did have a site picked out
1: briefly,
0: not too far from there in a town called Wallkill, New York. But after the townspeople got wind of it, that a bunch of hippies were going to descend on their town, they voted them out. They said they couldn't have their festival there. I think it was about a month before the actual festival, so they had to scramble, and they found this beautiful 600-acre dairy farm in Bethel, New York, owned by a guy named Max Yasker. And on the very last day of the festival, they brought him out to speak to the crowd.
2: On whose farm we are, Mr. Max Yasker.
3: I'm a farmer. 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
1: 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There is something you can do.
0: Well, there were a lot of great performances at Woodstock, but for my money, Sly and the Family Stone stole the show. It came out at about 2 in the morning, and if you were asleep out in that field, I can't imagine you were asleep at the end of that set. We're going to turn things over to our co-host now, Debbie Napoleon, with some more upbeat tunes.
4: Upbeat tunes? I don't know.
0: Upbeat, yes. This is certainly
4: the opening tune is,
0: well,
4: yes.
0: There you go.
4: We're going to listen to some Jamiroquai.

0: All right. Okay. We heard Fade Into You by Mazzy Stars.
1: Mazzy Star.
0: Mazzy's
1: Stars.
0: Mazzy's Stars.
1: If you get Mazzy's Stars, you get the other candy with it.
0: Okay, today, I have to be honest with you, I was on the phone seconds before this set ended.
1: This is a serious, if you don't want to take this seriously. I know.
0: It's been one of those days. And I'm thinking that there's a lot of people on vacation. The students aren't quite back yet. So there probably aren't that many listeners out there. I don't know.
1: See, but I'm making mistakes, but I'm trying.
0: Yeah,
1: I'm
0: but really we're used to you best. Making mistakes.
1: Yeah, that's true.
0: No, I'm kidding.
1: It's true.
0: It's an extra special show today.
1: A lot of extra special.
0: So before that, we heard America the Beautiful by Pat Metheny. I thought that was an interesting tune. It's new. I'm not a huge Metheny fan. He borders, for me, kind of a little corny, but many people love him, but I thought that was interesting.
1: Well, it was just a nice solo guitar interpretation.
0: America, the Beautiful.
1: Yeah, that's nice.
0: And before that, we heard...
1: That was the upbeat part of the set.
0: Yeah, Jamiroquai.
1: How many of you guys pictured the scene in Napoleon Dynamite, the climactic scene?
0: Yes. Yeah, I wonder what... I had never heard it before that, so I don't have any association...
1: I know. I think it was a fairly big song, but, you know.
0: Was it?
1: Probably.
0: Yeah. I just wonder if I would like it as much if I didn't know the movie.
1: Well, it's pretty good. It was a pretty good song.
0: And I thought about that movie because I happened to tune into the show The Nation's Dumbest Person, and Napoleon Dynamite is on that show. Anyway, that's all for me today.
1: Thanks, Debbie. We're near the end of the show, and Alex is going to be up next with more great music. I'm actually going to be back Friday at noon subbing for Logan on the pier. And we'll finish with one more thing from Woodstock. Joe Cocker played on Sunday afternoon of Woodstock, and it had already rained a lot over the weekend, but the biggest storm of all was rolling in just as he was finishing his set. So we'll hear Joe, and then we'll hear a little bit of the chaos that followed. And we'll see you all again next week. Thanks for tuning in.
2: Bye. What I think I can say, as I've said to many people, is this title just about puts it all into focus. It's called With a Little Help from My Friends. Remember it.

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Thank you very much indeed. See you again. Beautiful.

0: While we switch over, it looks like we're going to get a little bit of rain, so you better cover up. If it does, if we should have a slight power problem, just cool it out. We'll sit here with you. We'll be okay.
1: Everybody get out!
0: And let's keep it nice and cool. All right, everybody just sit down, wrap yourself up.
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It might be fun to have a kid that I could kick around, a little me to fill up with my thoughts, a little me or he or she to fill up with my dreams, a way of saying life is not a loss. I'd keep the tyke away from school and tutor him myself, keep him from the poison of the crowd. But then again, pristine isolation might not be the best idea. It's not good trying to immortalize yourself.

stop at one, I might attend a regular TV brood. 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I teach them how to plant a bomb, start a fire, play guitar, and if they catch a hunter, shoot them in the nuts. I try to be as progressive as I could possibly be, as long as I don't have to try too much. Beginning of a great adventure. Beginning of a great adventure. Susie, Jesus, Bogart, Sam, Leslie, Jill, and Jeff. Rita, Winnie, Andy, Fran, and Jet. Boris, Bono, Lucy, Ethel, Bunny, Ridge, and Tom. That's a lot of names to try not to forget. Carrie, Marlon, Moe, and Steve, LaRue, and Jerry Lee. Eggplant, Rufus, Dummy, Star, and the Glob. I'd need a damn computer to keep track of all these names. I hope this baby thing don't go too far. I hope it's true what my wife said to me. I hope it's true what my wife said to me. Hey, I hope it's true what my wife said to me. She says, baby, it's the beginning of a great adventure. Babe, beginning of a great adventure. Take a look.

fun to have a kid that I could kick around, creating my own image like a god. I'd raise my own polar bears to carry me to the grave, keep me company when I'm a wise and toothless clod. Some gibbering old fool sitting all alone, drooling on his shirt, some senile old fart playing in the dirt. It might be fun to have a kid I could pass something on to, something better than rage, pain, anger, and hurt. I hope it's true what my wife said to me. I hope it's true what my wife said to me. I hope it's true what my wife said to me. She says, Lou, it's the beginning of a great adventure. Lou, Lou, Lou, beginning of a great adventure. Said, babe, how you call your lover boy? 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

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Hello, my name is Alex. This is Freeform Radio up to 4 o'clock this afternoon. We have just heard some jazz and jazz-inspired stuff there. Ending off with Rahsaan Roland Kirk and Passion Dance from the must-have collection Dog Years in the Fourth Ring. And this is on the 32 Jazz record label. And it's a collection of his live stuff. It's really good stuff that he recorded. And we heard Charles Mingus doing Better Get In Your Soul from the critically acclaimed album Mingus Album. It came out in 1959 on Columbia. We heard some beatnik poetry before that, probably written by the singer-songwriters themselves. Bob Dylan doing If Dogs Run Free. You know, we normally don't associate Bob Dylan with jazz, but there we go. It's on the New Morning album, came out in 1970 on Columbia. Lou Reed did Beginning of a Great Adventure from New York, came out in 1989 on Sire Records. And Tom Waits doing Step Right Up from the Small Change album, came out in 1976 on Asylum Records. 2:42 right now, or 2:32 right now, I should say, almost to be 2:33. And it is time for me to read you some events calendar here. I may do that myself. Thank you so much. We have tonight, Monday the 17th of August, the Don Giblin Trio, featuring Mike Karob and Alex Belhaj, who is a former WCBN DJ and staff member. This will be at the Detroit Street Filling Station in Ann Arbor at 6 o'clock. The Easy Street Jazz Band will be at the Zalgas Grotto tonight at 5 o'clock. Gladys Knight, the Gladys, legendary Gladys Knight, will be at the Fisher Theater at 7:30. Devin Allman with GA20 at the Arc at 8 o'clock. He is the son of Greg Allman, of course. Tomorrow we also have the screening of the 1989 French film My Days Are More Beautiful Than Your Days. My Nights Are More Beautiful Than Your Days at the Dreamline Theater in Ypsilanti at 9:30 p.m. The story features a computer scientist with neurological illness and a psychic performer who's dealing with her own psychological damage. Third Coast Swing will be at the Blue Llama Jazz Club at 7 o'clock p.m. There will be a 8:30 p.m. show. That's the second show, but the first show is at 7, so be there. Chastity Brown at the Arc at 8 o'clock. Ooh, Todd Rundgren will be at the Royal Music Theater at 6:30 p.m. on Thursday the 20th. Nuke's Time, a tribute to Sonny Rollins at 7 o'clock p.m. on Thursday the 20th. This will be at the Blue Llama Jazz Club in Ann Arbor again. Andrew Bishop, Jesse Kramer, Andy Peck, Rick Rowe, and other musicians will play. There will be a quintet at 7 o'clock p.m. and a second set with a trio at 8:30 p.m. So we got two different sets there. Lopsider, Wet Body, and Livona. Not Livonia, but Livona. At Ziggy's in Ypsilanti at 7 o'clock. Also on Thursday the 20th, we have Ethan Olson from Boston with Tyler Hicks and 696 Blues Band, Trina Selfs in Detroit at 7 o'clock. Ethan Olson's most recent solo album was performed in the American primitive guitar style. He also plays on The Noise Deal, A New Kitchen, and other artists. Thursday the 20th, last but not least, we have the Galia Folk Band with Kent Burnside at the Token Lounge in Westland at 7:30 p.m. Events calendar is brought to you by the locally owned Ann Arbor Observer, providing news and events online at annarborobserver.com. 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Rodrigo and Gabriela are, I think they're Mexican. They're a duo. They once were a couple, but I don't think they're a couple anymore. I think they just performed together. I was listening to another radio station. Yes, I do listen to other radio stations every once in a while. And did an interview with them, and they're apparently big fans of heavy metal music, although that's not what they perform usually. Kind of like in the folk tradition. But they do a couple of heavy metal covers in their own way, and this is a cover that they did on their self-titled album. It's called Rodrigo and Gabriela. And this is a cover of Metallica's Orion.

Trabado do Balsera é muito bem, já está se vendo.

0: The thing is that they were eternally curious. Mm. They wanted to find new ways of doing what they were doing, and new harmonies, new endings of songs and that kind of thing. They would always want to look beyond the horizon, not just at it. There was one time on Rain where I decided to play around with tapes.
1: Yeah.
0: And I took John's voice off and turned it back to front and slid it around a bit and then put it in on the end of the song. And I played it to John when he came back. He said, "That's gear. What is it?" And I said, "It's you."
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0: the Almighty Slayer here on WCBN FM Ann Arbor. Raining Blood from the Raining Blood album. Classic speed metal from 1986. Also check out on YouTube, there's a recent video, I think it's 2017, of the band Body Count playing that. And I know Slayer is one of Ice-T's favorite bands. Black Sabbath did Sabbath Bloody Sabbath from the album by the same name. Iggy and the Stooges did Search and Destroy from the Raw Power album. Ramones, I Don't Want You from Road to Ruin. Dead Boys doing Sonic Reducer from Young Lon Sonny. Also a must-have punk album, 1977, that's on Sire Records, and as well as the Ramones. MC5 did Rocket Reducer number 62, Rammer Lama Fa Fa Fa, which is titled one of our programs from 2 to 4 on Friday with Frank. He plays the MC5 in a lot of garage and R&B, so check that out if you can. And we also heard Patti Smith Group with Space Monkey from the album Easter. Of course, Patti Smith married to Alfred Sonic Smith from the MC5 before he passed away. In the 90s, he passed away. They both had the last name Smith, so people thought it was kind of a gimmick, but it wasn't. They really did love each other and had kids together and a family and all that. So, yeah. We started the 3 o'clock hour off with Throwing Muses and Red Shoes from the Real Ramona. Check out Living Writers this week or this month for Kristen Hirsch Month. She's the lead singer of Throwing Muses, of course, and 50 Foot Wave and all those bands. She did a couple of tapings with us from Living Writers program. I think one in 2007, which we aired a couple weeks ago. And we also aired one from 2013 last week. And this week we're going to air one from, about 10 years ago with, she was on tour with John Doe of X and Grantley Phillips from Grantley Buffalo. So we're going to hear all three of those people together this week on Living Writers from 5 to 6 on Wednesday. We ended off the 3 o'clock hour to 2 o'clock hour with some African music. Bambino doing Amadinadine. I don't know how to pronounce that. It means friends in English. And it's from the album Nomad, produced by Dan Auerbach of the Black Keys fame on None Such Records in 2013. Bittore doing Caballo from Legend of Fuana, the forbidden music of the Cape Verde Island, which is the Analog Africa Volume 2, 21. Not Volume 2, Volume 21. They have a lot of great stuff on that label. So check that out. Kronos Color Quartet did Senza Maya, a Salvestre Robotas composition, usually for orchestra, but rearranged for string quartet, featuring the Tomboko Percussion Ensemble from the album Nuovo on None Such Records in 2002. If you don't want to know what Senza Maya means, it's the ritual killing of a snake. So, and then we started it off way back when with Rodrigo and Gabriela and the cover of Metallica's Orion from the self-titled Rodrigo and Gabriela album, which came out in Pious Records in 2006. It's about time for me, almost time for me to get out of here. I got about 20 more minutes left. Getting to get some comedy here for the last 20 minutes here, starting out with Mr. George Carlin.
1: People always want to know how you get started on this job. I guess they ask musicians, too, and actors and everything, but they always want to know how you get started. They say,
2: how'd you get started?
1: Say to you,
3: did you always want to be a comedian?
1: Well, not in the womb, but right after that, yes. Sure. I did. But class clown is when you really do get a chance to kind of work out, you know. Because a classroom is the best place. Classroom's best because, well, no one's allowed to laugh there. And suppressed laughter, you know, is the easiest to get, the most fun. You know, like when you're kneeling in front of a casket. During the sermon, whatever it is. And in the classroom, class clown always sounds like there was only one of them, you know? It sounds like the class clown, but that's not true, really. There was, you know, quite often there were two or three or four of them. Sometimes you'd have a whole classroom full of them, yeah. If the main guy was absent, second banana would fill in, right? And the class clown wasn't really so unique. You know, he didn't necessarily do things that were real different. It was that he learned things first. He discovered things first and passed them on to the other guys, right? Class clown was the first to discover a lot of musical things. He was the first one to get into Hawaiian nose humming, right? Well, if you're going to play, play, you know. And then playing head. You had to be a little mazo for that anyway. You know? That and throat. Found out later in life, the beard acts as a mute for soft passages. Well, anyway. Class clown was the first guy to discover this, usually in gym class, right? Yeah, the old artificial fart under the arm. Or as we called it in New York, the artificial fart under the arm! There are a lot of ways to make the fart sound when you're a kid. Remember, you had this one, too. And then the crook of your arm. It was an important sound, you know? I guess we found so many ways to make it, you know. I didn't need any of those fancy ones because I could. I was into the bilabial fricative, you know. I was so glad when I found out that had a real official name to it, man. Drunk's cheer and raspberry never made it for me. Bilabial fricative. Do one from the back. It would probably be an SBD today, man. Remember that?
2: Silent but deadly. Wow.
1: It's true, most of the time in class, I was tempted to fool around, man. Get someone's, that's what it was, yeah. You'd be bored and you'd figure, well, why not deprive someone else of their education? And you would set about disrupting the class by
4: attracting attention to yourself.
1: That is the name of this job, you know. It's called Dig Me. Yeah, it was like, hey guys, didn't make the team, but yeah.
2: I said, hey, he's crazy, man. Hey, wanna go to the party? Wow.
1: Yeah, you went to all the parties. Got the last girl, but you went to all the parties, man. When I would try to attract attention in class, I wasn't really like a very daring and bold youth. I was a little timid, really. I didn't get right into fake epileptic seizures in the aisle, you know. Just start out and test the water a little bit. I used to start with little sounds like a That's a good one because no one can really see where it's coming from, you know. You can even look around like you don't know, right? That's, of course, the pigeon. You recognize the pigeon. That was my only bird call. Because that was our only bird, you know? That's from a real New York part of New York, you know? We had pigeons. And sparrows. Had sparrows. Sparrows, though, you could never pin a sparrow, you know? They would leave too fast. You try to go over to a sparrow. Pigeons would walk out of your way and give you a bad look, right? pigeons, man. Their song is stuck in their throat, you know? That's what living in the city does, man. Sticks your song in your throat. I'm sure when the pigeons first got to the city, they had a nice song, man. Boo, boo, boo, boo, boo, boo, boo. A few years in the city. And then that little oil slick we laid on them, you've seen that oil slick on their neck. I'm sure we gave them that. Pidgeys. I had one sound that was my own. Not completely my own, I stole it from a Spike Jones record. None of the other guys could do that one. I added a little something to it. Yeah. No one really cared, you know. Get him out of here. Get him out of here. And then, of course, there was popping the cheek, which everyone had to do. Just to be a kid, you had to be able to do that, right? Yeah, it was part of the credentials. Can he pop his cheek? Okay, he's a kid. Let him in. Go on. Let me hear all of you do that. I love when a whole auditorium does it. Everybody do it like that. Just pop. Now do it without giving in to the temptation to laugh. Everybody do it without laughing. But we take that for granted, you know. We think it's so simple. You say to yourself, well, I think I'll put my finger in my cheek and pop it. It's not that easy, man. There's a lot of things to think about. You got to know how much finger to put in there, for one, right? You can't do it like that, really. You have to judge the amount of finger. You have to know how much air pressure against the cheek, how much cheek pressure against the air, and when to release. Yeah, you see old guys in the park now can't get it on anymore. That's the first thing that goes on a class clown is the cheeks, man. They never did issue microphones to the class clowns. That would have been a big help. But you had ones like this. And you remember this one? Old men always used to do this to you. Remember, your grandfather would always do that.
5: Hey, come here.
1: My specialty was knuckle cracking. I was into it on kind of an esoteric level, really. For instance, I could crack all 28 knuckles, you know. 28 plus, actually. Only 28 are officially recognized by the Knuckle Institute. But you aficionados know that down at the ends of the fingers, you have a lot of multiples and repeaters. And if you wake up and think about it first thing in the morning, you can do 50 or more of them, man. A little more knuckle lore for you. The smaller the knuckle, the higher the pitch. Something we just don't stop to think about, you know? For instance, this last knuckle on the pinky is the highest pitched knuckle. You'll hear it now. That was a double. Let's see if I can go for the double on the other pinky. I don't often get two doubles in performance. I'd like to try. And that was down a little lower than it should have been. That's a higher pitched and much more gentle knuckle usually. Let's give the right one on the end of the pinky a chance. Let's see if the other one's in there too. Ah, two doubles is far out, yeah. The best reason for cracking your knuckles was to make the girls sick. I mean, That's all you wanted to do when you were 9 or 10, was make the girls sick. If you could get Margaret Mary to throw up on her desk in the morning, you knew it would be a good day. You picked the most squeamish girl, right? Margaret Mary was susceptible to the knuckles. Hey, Margaret Mary! Remember that feeling? Like wiping off snot. Somebody else's.

0: Fluids or semi-fluids that you secrete or excrete or whatever. People don't want to hear it, you know? Your wax, blood, sweat, get it out of here, man. Sometimes they'll take your blood if they're in trouble, you know. Otherwise, keep things inside. People want you to keep things inside. Anything you could do disgusting was good for class clown. Ernest Cruz could turn his upper eyelids inside out. Wow. Remember those guys? Wow. 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Don't do that, Ernest. You look like the devil, man. John Pigman could belch at will. Not just the ordinary belch. I mean, we all learn to swallow a little air, you know, and do the fraternity burp. But John Pigman was an artist, man. He would save air for like half an hour, man. You'd see him over in the corner. Hey, John.
1: No, man.
0: Oh, and when he would finally let go, oh, wow. Oh, ladies. Oh, ladies would puke for blocks around. He would talk when he burped. Remember those guys?
1: How do you do, son of a bitch?
0: He'd try to go through the whole alphabet on one burp, right?
1: A, B, C, D, F, G, H, I, J, K, L, M, N, P, Q, R, S, T, U, V, W.
0: Sometimes John would be in the movie theater, and you didn't know he was there. And then you found out, man. If anybody on the screen opened their mouth without saying anything, John would provide the dialogue. Hey, John's here, man. Class clown used to save his best stuff for lunchtime when you were drinking your milk. And he'd try to make the milk come out your nose.
2: Colin, you bastard, I'll get you, man.
0: It was even better with 7-Up or root beer, you know? Get all those bubbles up in their sinuses, man. One time, Michael Davey passed an entire cheese sandwich through his nose. Sister Annunciata thought it was a miracle, you know? Come with me, mister. And don't talk to the other boys and girls. Yeah, you're not allowed to talk to anyone right after a miracle, you know? You have to wait and be debriefed by a priest, right?

0: 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Ready?
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Today is episode 9, A Cosmic Dimension of Music. 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We heard A Cosmic Dimension of Music off of the Subdwellers, a Norton compilation, Space Poetry, Volume 2. And right now we're hearing Cosmos in Blue off the Art Forms of Dimensions Tomorrow album. Originally released in 1965, recorded a couple years before that, and available digitally since 2014. Though it hasn't got a proper physical reissue. Hopefully that's on the way. Hope you enjoy the show. Some long ones. Stay tuned.

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We just heard The Cosmic Explorer from the Nuits de la Fondation Mate Volume 1 LP. That is not included in its entirety on the box set that came out in 2025. You gotta go to the original album to hear it all. Recorded in France, 1970. Cosmos in Blue before that from the Art Forms of Dimensions Tomorrow album. What we're hearing right now is the Cosmo Fire, the complete version from the Astro Black album, originally released on Impulse 1973, reissued on the Modern Harmonic label in 2018.

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I'm your host, JAV. Right now we're hearing Door of the Cosmos from the Sleeping Beauty album, originally released on Saturn in 1979. There's a newish reissue of it on the Strut label. Heard the title cut from the album Cosmos, originally released on the Cobra label 1976. That one's available digitally since 2016 via the Sun Ra Estate. Before that, we heard The Cosmofire from Astro Black, 1973 on the Impulse label. Hope you've enjoyed the show. Keep it tuned to WCBN FM Ann Arbor.

0: The President of the United States is in his office now and would like to say a few words to you, over.
1: Hello, Neil and Buzz. I'm talking to you by telephone from the Oval Room at the White House. And as you talk to us from the Sea of Tranquility, it inspires us to redouble our efforts to bring peace and tranquility to Earth. For one priceless moment in the whole history of man, all the people on this Earth are truly one.
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3: you hear like you think the ones on, what do you call it, music at the restaurants or on the elevators? That music is destructive. That music, if we had good music playing for people and we had a happy society on the streets, you know? I feel like my music, I have a new record coming out. I feel like, well, maybe this time they'll hear it.

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This is the Ground Cover News Hour, doing something slightly different. We're doing a music-only episode. So I'm going to pop in a couple times, tell you what we're listening to. But other than that, just enjoy. We will be back with more Ground Cover News related stuff next week. All right, peace.

Frankie called Albert. Albert says, I don't care. If you don't come to the woman you love, gonna haul you out of here. You's my man, and you done me wrong.

ain't gonna tell no story, and I ain't gonna tell no lie. Well, I was passed about an hour ago, a girl you call Alice Pride. He's your man, and he done you wrong.

0: 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You are needed in the street paper movement. 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
1: Can you imagine not being allowed to buy cold medicine? 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

Okay. We are listening to Dr. Pete Larson and his cytotoxic Nyatiti band. Before that, we listened to Damage Bug, new record, John Dwyer's non-OCs project, or the OCs, or one of many variations. And we listened to Mississippi John Hurt. Frankie, thank you to Augustine, who's picking out some music for us. We heard a track off of one of Numero Group's Eccentric Soul compilations. This one from the Young Disciples. And you'll just have to forgive me. I don't have the track in front of me. We listened to PJ Harvey, another Augustine pick, To Bring You My Love, the title track from that album. And we started out with Neil Young, one of the potentially untitled tracks from Dead Man soundtrack, just guitar music for me to talk over, mostly. You're listening to what is normally the Ground Cover News Hour. I'm Ben. Typically, the Ground Cover News Hour is me and oftentimes Steven, usually Steven, who's a Ground Cover writer. And we will interview and play some music picked by a Ground Cover vendor or writer or both. On the weeks that we don't do that, we will compile recordings of Ground Cover writers speaking their pieces. I can't think of words right now. Reciting their pieces in the paper at the Ann Arbor District Library. In their studio, they produce a podcast, a audio version of the paper every 2 weeks, which is how often the paper is produced. And then they distribute that on their website. I take it, I chop it up, and turn it into a 1 hour version. Upload it to the almighty WCBN robot. So anyway, we're every Monday from 5 to 6 p.m. It'll be one of those two things, or maybe it'll be this. Mostly just me playing music. I'm going to play some Swamp Dog because it's Swamp Dog summer. This from 13 Prime Wieners. If you've never seen the cover of this album, it's Swamp Dog. Jerry Williams Jr. He's inside of a hot dog with, looks like ketchup, onions, mustard. There's like a half-eaten pepper next to the hot dog, next to him in the hot dog. He looks very happy to be inside this hot dog. I can't tell if there's peppers on the hot dog or if it's just a little prop. Anyway, this is Swamp Dog with Eat the Goose Before the Goose Eats You. Swamp Dog loves to have a title with then a parenthetical after the title, like plastered to the wall, parentheses, higher than the ceiling.
Anyway, here's Eat the Goose.

Okay. I'm refiguring this radio thing out. Normally I just have to sit down and Manos does all the hard stuff. But here we are. I'm getting a lot of weird feedback. We just listened to Lord Centipede. Enter the Centipede. And we're back to Dr. Pete Larson's cytotoxic Nyatiti band. Getting better and better at saying that, I think, every time I do it. And you're listening to WCBN FM Ann Arbor, the Ground Cover News Hour. Today it's the Ground Cover Music Hour. Typically we will either be interviewing a ground cover vendor or writer, sometimes someone who does both, or I will edit together some of the Ground Cover Speaks podcast, which is ground cover writers reading their pieces at the library. It's very good.

0: 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Today it's the Ground Cover Music Hour. Like I said, we just listened to Lord Centipede, local Ipsy. I'm gonna claim them for Ipsy, just because I've seen them play in Ipsy a number of times. Maybe they're more on that later. I'm gonna find out. Before that, a couple tracks from Terry Allen. This is just an excuse for me to play Terry Allen on the radio. We have a pretty good Terry Allen selection here. We listened to Yo Ho Ho from The Silent Majority, which is his Terry Allen's greatest missed hits. And it's true. I consider myself a pretty big Terry Allen head. But yeah, this has got the stuff maybe it's off the beaten path. We also listened to, I'm out of order here, but we listened to Oh What a Dangerous Life, that one from Bloodlines, Terry Allen and the Panhandle Mystery Band. What else did we do? I don't know. We're pretty much wrapping it up here, folks. Thank you for listening to the Ground Cover News Hour. We will be back the week after that. We'll have an interview with Joe Woods and Lit Kurtz, who have been involved in Ground Cover for a very long time. I'm excited to speak with them. They have tons of experience, tons of wisdom to share with us. So look out for that coming soon.
1: 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You're listening to WCBN FM Ann Arbor on another episode of Roundtable. I am all alone once again. I'm here, your host, pseudonym. And today, we're going to be listening and talking about jazz. Specifically, the shape of jazz now, today, not necessarily to come. And I guess partially what the future of jazz may be. So we're gonna play some, I'm gonna play you guys a track, and we're gonna discuss it, and we're gonna talk about what it represents in the current state of jazz music, and where I think it's gonna go, or my opinions on it, and then we're gonna rinse and repeat. So up first, we have a quite new Lakeisha Benjamin record, released in June of 2026. Called We Dream. So this is, you know, her sixth album. She's a saxophonist, a poet, very prolific in the current jazz landscape. And this song is called Right Now, and it's featuring Bilal and Casa Overall.

Life is sicker than sick. She tear me apart, then give me a kiss. Right now. D, I pray all day, every day to the day I die. Right now. I'm walking through this life. Right now. Mayday save my soul right now. Pele trying to set goal right now. Silver bags you can't fold right now. Never know who gon' snake then smile. End up swimming in the lake of the Nile. This hotel been around for a while. Please don't sleep with the beast when you got peace. They gon' wanna eat when police get found. You see, I pray all day, every day to the day I die. I'm walking through this life with a cross like Mike, no humble pie. Get it, we gon' find out in a minute who the right one. But I don't know where I go when my life done. Really wanna see if I could be where I came from. Where I got an old soul and I got the game from. Life is sicker than sick, she tear me apart, then give me a kiss. Fit heaven inside in the abyss, then see me asleep like what did I miss? The sirens and oceans, man, the silent devotion. Ring the alarm, the pharmacy, coast and profit. Got it in motion, how can I stop it? Looking for miracle feet right now. Moving on a one-way street right now. Together alone, we the meek right now. Everybody praying on the weak right now. Life changed by the end of the week, so you gotta be ready for the bend and the beat. Not to be obsolete, you got to be possibly the

All right, so that was Right Now by Lakeisha Benjamin. That's featuring Bilal and Casa Overall. Casa Overall rapping and Bilal on vocals. So you heard a sax solo from Lakeisha Benjamin, also with Chris Robb on piano, organ and synth, Jamal Nichols on bass, and Jonathan Barber on drums. So, an interesting recent trend, I guess it's not necessarily even recent, it's been going on since the 70s and 80s, it's been going on since, I guess mostly the 80s, since Miles Davis released, like, On the Corner, even before that, but the idea of infusing, like, rap and R&B and soul and rock influences, I guess on this track less so rock influences, into jazz music, in an attempt to what I think today is reaching a more, like, maybe a more comprehensive form of black music, if that makes sense. An aspect of post swing jazz, as in bebop onwards, was that jazz very intentionally transformed itself into a sort of serious art form, in the attempt that, like, you know, there's a focus, intimate focus on musicianship, and that was kind of like the mainstream sense of what jazz should be. I mean, that's what your Bleeding Edges, that's your Birds, that's your Trains, that's your et cetera, et cetera. Obviously, Miles Davis is on the edge there, but the idea that jazz is meant to be academic pervaded jazz for, like, let's say 2 decades. And obviously, the shift occurs with fusion, which, while still to the untrained listener, the early fusion records can I say Bitches Brew, and, you know, so maybe some Herbie Hancock or Chick Corea stuff, is not necessarily accessible to, like, the person who's been listening to pop records their entire life, but it is still more. It's less intimately it was intended to be less intimately focused on the performances and more on the atmosphere. And I think something that's interesting that's occurred within, like, the last 10, 20 years or so has been this shift towards reintegrating these two divergent strains of jazz that attempts to be popular and jazz that attempts to be virtuosic or artful. And the result is this attempt to create a commonality in the form of a new form of black music, or, as, you know, Yusuf Days would say, like, his new record, black classical music, and merging, you know, black traditions in R&B and rap alongside jazz. I think that this sort of trend is something that's going to continue for a while, and, you know, the most popular jazz artists today, like, for example, like Kamasi Washington, like Lakeisha Benjamin, are the ones who are successfully able to fuse those elements. Anyways, that was long-winded, but we're also going to look at another form of another approach to jazz that's become pervasive. It's especially popular amongst the younger jazz crowd. Ironically so, because this stuff, like the stuff released by Kamasi Washington, like Lakeisha Benjamin, is seen as more, like, how do I say this? Not necessarily commercial, but it's not something that you, like, it's not something you'd play with your friends, you know? It's not something for playing, something for listening. But amongst the youth, there's been a constant focus on returning to, you know, older standards, repeated again and again. And one of the most popular figures in this sort of standard-oriented scene has been Emmett Cohen, who hosted Live at Emmett's Place during the COVID season, which became a very strong cultural touchstone for what people thought, you know, the current jazz scene looked like, which was essentially just, like, people playing standards, you know, undoubtedly skillful players playing standards from Emmett Cohen's living room. And in my personal opinion, Emmett Cohen, you know, Live at Emmett's Place is really fun to watch. There's some really fun solos on there. Patrick Bartley on After You're Gone may be, like, one of the current all-time famous jazz sax solos, but I'll just play the music. This is Emmett Cohen
his version of Blue Train off of his May 2026 record, Universal Truth. I'll play the track for you.

That was Emmett Coleman's, sorry, Emmett Cohen's version of John Coltrane's Blue Train, released on Universal Truth in May 2026. That's with Emmett Cohen on piano, Joan Farnsworth on drums, Yasushi Nakamura on bass, Jeremy Pelt on trumpet, George Coleman and Tivon Pennicott on the tenor saxophones. So the point I wanted to make about this is that this style of like standard focused jazz is consistently what is taught at jazz schools. If that's in like, you know, high school, you maybe your school, if you have a really nice school, has like a jazz program, maybe it's like a big band, or maybe, you know, if in Ann Arbor, the community high school has this excellent jazz combo program. But the focus is rarely on composition, and it is almost exclusively on playing standards. And I think that this is really a blind spot in contemporary jazz education. A large part of it is, of course, you know, you have to play some standards. You have to build fundamentals. That's how you learn how to compose thing. And that's how you learn how to compose music. That's how you learn, you know, what structures of chord changes sound good, which ones don't sound as good. That's how you learn to solo in the first place. But the continued like fetishism over these standards that continues throughout some musicians' entire careers is something that, in my opinion, this reflects the opinions of me only, not WCBN or the University of Michigan. That applies to this entire segment. In my opinion, this represents the sort of a sort of stagnancy that's begun to pervade many young jazz musicians. You can see it happen a lot in, like, for example, if you're at Michigan right now, the School of Music, Theater, and Dance. Like, even within the fact that classical musicians have a snobbery towards jazz musicians themselves hold snobberies towards rock music or fusion, or I guess less so towards fusion these days, because fusion got legitimized as being, you know, fun music by like Herbie Hancock or your Chick Corea's or your Davis's. But it's like, for example, free jazz is still looked down upon. Despite the fact that, you know, Shape of Jazz to Come has been around for what? 57? 67? I don't remember how many years. However many years it's been since 1959. Wait, how many? I'm really bad at math. Anyways, in my opinion, that's one of the great flaws of current jazz education, is the lack of emphasis on, you know, teaching of composition of your own music, and rather the focus on interpreting standards over and over and over again. And it's something that's kind of perpetuated by, you know, when Patrick Bartley goes viral for his solo on After You Gone, it's not like he's soloing on Emmett Cohen's original composition or Patrick Bartley's original composition. It's because he's soloing on After You've Gone, which has been played a million and one times. Okay, we're going to move on. Up next, we're going to look at some of the more avant-garde tendencies of the current jazz scene. This is a record that probably not many people have heard about. It was sent into the station like earlier this year, I believe in like March or April. It's by this band called Bristle, which is headed by Corey Wright and Randy McKean, who both play woodwinds, Murray Campbell on violin and oboes, and Lisa Mezzacapa on acoustic bass. And I'll play the track for you, and then we'll discuss it. So this track is called Lines of Work, composed by Corey Wright, and the record is called Archimera.

I have to end this track early, unfortunately, because we are running out of time. We only have 2.5 minutes left, so we're going to discuss it. Excuse me. Okay, so the point that I'm trying to make by playing this Bristol track is that the avant-garde in jazz has kind of taken, and it's taken an interesting path. This kind of music is very heavily focused on, like, you know, through composed influences, almost classical. It's in some ways more similar to chamber music than it is to jazz, but I'd still identify it as jazzy. It is an element of improvisation, like even seen in the beginning with the call outs as to which sections, or which phrase that the band should play. He goes like A, B, C, you know, you can hear it in the background, and then they play the corresponding phrase. Has, like, you know, connections to the minimalism of you know, like Philip Glass or Terry Riley, but in a more collective and energetic sense. And I think part of what has happened to a lot of the avant-garde and jazz has been an increasing marginalization or a focus or less of a focus on the current avant-garde artists and a continued fetishism of the avant-garde artists of the past, like, you know, Sun Ra, like Eiler, like Train. And I think this is ultimately a damaging trend for jazz. I mean, the whole point of being an avant-garde is that, you know, you push forward, yet even on WCBN, the artists who are currently being, you know, aired most frequently are your Sun Ra's, your Albert Eilers, your Barrow Sanders, not necessarily anything that's been released in the last 20 years or much less the last, I guess, 2 years, because this was released in May of 2025. But whatever the case, in my opinion, I think we're probably going to have an episode two of this. The general direction jazz has to go is it needs to be younger and it needs to be more progressive. What a profound statement for me to make. I should have prepared more for this, but I'll have more profound things to say next time. You've been listening to Roundtable. I'm Pseudonym. 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

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I'm Greg Bays, your host, every Monday evening at 6:30 p.m. for a half hour of environmental and other meditative sounds. Tonight, we'll return one last time to the Ivindo National Park in Gabon to hear rain and thunder in the rainforest jungle of the Congo Basin, as recorded by George Flad. 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

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I'm Greg Bays, and I invite you to join me again next Monday at 6:30 p.m.

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1: 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It's Zeki tonight, and you just heard Southern Rag by Blind Blake. We're going to keep it going with Poor Boy Blues by Jazz Gillum.

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That was Crazy Blues by Mammy Smith and her Jazz Hounds, The Wildcat Squall by Jaybird Coleman and his Jug Band, Left Alone Blues by Ishman Bracey, Lost Ball Blues by St. Louis Jimmy Odin, My Best Friend Stole My Man and Gone by Laura Smith, I Can Beat You Playing That Hand, Washboard Sam, Waterpipe Blues by Jazz Gillum, Rope Stretching Blues by Blind Blake, Walk On by Sonny Terry and Browdy McGee, Don't Care Blues by Mammy Smith and her Jazz Hounds again, Bowl Weevil by Jaybird Coleman and his Jug Band, Heavy Suitcase Blues by Charlie Taylor, Thick and Thin by St. Louis Jimmy Odin, Cool Cam Blues by Laura Smith, Electric Chair Blues by William Harris and Buddy Boy Hawkins, Good Luck Blues by Washboard Sam, and Poor Boy Blues by Jazz Gillum. This has been Yazoo City Calling. I'll end out with one more by Sonny Terry and Brownie McGee, Harmonica Hop.

0: The Graduate Employees Organization, or GEO, is the University of Michigan's graduate student union. 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
2: 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Yumna couldn't make it tonight, so I decided to sit over from Yazoo City Calling. It is still Zeki. I'm just going to be playing some of my favorite tunes from probably 5, 6, 7 years ago. We'll see what's going on.